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Thomas Rhett, after all the bars are closed on Taste of Country Nights. Welcome to the second shift. We're going to have some fun tonight, man. I'll get you tapping your toes with Ella Langley, Choosing Texas. I got Morgan Wallen coming up. Now, Lee Bryce, one of them girls, is on Taste of Country Nights with Evan Paul.

anywhere in America without hearing that song. It is everywhere. It's Evan Paul, Taste of Country Nights. Just like us guys not taking all the blame. Morgan Wallen, I'm the problem. Taste of Country Nights.

0: New country. That's Bailey Zimmerman, Chevy Silverado. Bailey said that's his most personal song that he's written to this day. It's Evan Paul, Taste of Country Nights. All right, let's get you signed up to win a $500 prepaid Visa gift card. 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You just got to sign up to win that thing. Coming up next, we're going to kick things off with Luke Combs. I got John Party on the way and Corey Kent featuring Coe Wetzel, Rocky Mountain Low, coming up on Taste of Country Nights.
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2: Weather. Here we go. Partly cloudy tonight. Some dense fog is likely as the air goes calm and low temperatures settle in the upper 50s. Any fog will lift with the Friday morning sunrise, turning mostly sunny throughout the afternoon. It'll start getting humid with highs near 82. Mostly sunny Saturday, a rogue thunder shower cannot be ruled out with highs back in the mid-80s. And then we crank up the heat. Sunday, Monday, Tuesday, all dry with temperatures near 90. For WeatherWatch 12, I'm Chief Meteorologist Jeff Weller on Coyote 93.7.
0: Honky Tonkin' with Big D and Bubba. 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

0: Taste of Country Nights on the radio. It's Evan Paul hanging with John Party tonight. What's the craziest thing someone, like a fan, has ever brought to you at a meet and greet or something like that?
1: A piece of bread that they bake. I'm told.
2: Wait, yeah,
1: it was like green. I don't know. It was like, this is really special.
0: Did you have to taste it?
1: Hell no. I threw it away. I was like, I ain't taking none of that. Let me eat some crazy thing out of there.

Corey Kent featuring Coe Wetzel on Taste of Country Nights. And Corey Kent is going to be getting to open up for Eric Church at Red Rocks. He said that has been a career goal for him. He can't believe he gets to do that. Man, I'd just like to go to Red Rocks. I never even got to see it before. It's Evan Paul. Let's take you back a little bit with Kenny Chesney on Taste of Country Nights. Yeah,

0: darling.
1: Taste of Country Nights. It's Evan Paul. Riley Green told me that you almost have to be drunk to be able to say the name of this song. It's called Think As You Drunk I Am. Whew, man, that was tough. It's new Riley Green on Taste of Country Nights.

0: New country there from Riley Green. It's called Think As You Drunk on Taste of Country Nights.
1: Hey, are you there?
0: I am. What's up?
1: Okay, I just got a new Apple Watch, and I wanted to test it out. I haven't made a phone call on it, and my husband's like, well, who are you going to call? Because I'm right here. And I said, the radio station. So I just wanted to make sure, do I sound good in this thing?
0: Yeah, you sound fine.
1: You're a doll. Thank you, baby.
0: That's great. Coming up next, I got Megan Maroney on the way, Stephen Wilson Jr., and Jason Aldean. Coming up on Taste of Country Nights with Evan Paul.
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12: Here we go. Partly cloudy tonight. Some dense fog is likely as the air goes calm and low temperatures settle in the upper 50s. Any fog will lift with the Friday morning sunrise, turning mostly sunny throughout the afternoon. It'll start getting humid with highs near 82. Mostly sunny Saturday, a rogue thundershower cannot be ruled out with highs back in the mid-80s. And then we crank up the heat. Sunday, Monday, Tuesday, all dry with temperatures near 90. For WeatherWatch 12, I'm Chief Meteorologist Jeff Weller on Coyote 93.7.
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Scotty McCreery there with Bottle Rockets on Taste of Country Nights. Luke Combs just set another venue record. He was in Sweden kicking off his European tour and had 61,000 people in the crowd. It set a new attendance record for the venue. Everybody loves Luke Combs. Oh, Lord, when it rains, it pours. Here he is on Taste of Country

Ella Langley featuring Morgan Wallen there. I can't love you anymore. It's Evan Paul, Taste of Country Nights. I got some good news for you. No, I mean, not like good news. I have the song. This is brand new Shaboozy. It's called Good News. It's on Taste of Country Nights. Now

of a year it's been. Head in a bottle, put my heart in a case. Yeah, it's getting harder to act my age. Play a sad song on a tiny violin for the man at the bar confessing his sins.

0: New country there from George Burns featuring Luke Bryan is called Ride, Ride, Ride on Taste of Country Nights with Evan Paul. How you doing? You hanging in there? All right, good deal. We all got to get through the second shift together, so don't quit on me now. Coming up, I got Stella Lefty, the song everybody's been talking about called Boston. I'll throw Tyler Hubbard in there and Russell Dickerson next as the second shift rolls on. This is Taste of Country Nights.
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9: Here we go. Partly cloudy tonight. Some dense fog is likely as the air goes calm and low temperatures settle in the upper 50s. Any fog will lift with the Friday morning sunrise, turning mostly sunny throughout the afternoon. It'll start getting humid with highs near 82. Mostly sunny Saturday. A rogue thunder shower cannot be ruled out with highs back in the mid-80s. And then we crank up the heat. Sunday, Monday, Tuesday, all dry with temperatures near 90. For WeatherWatch 12, I'm Chief Meteorologist Jeff Weller on Coyote 93.7.
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to this day, have to convince one of my friends every time he hears that song that it's not about somebody dying. It's Evan Paul, Taste of Country Nights, with brand new country from Stella Lefty called Boston. On a

0: Taste of Country Nights. We're hanging out with Josh Ross. 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
1: Friend named Christian Yancey is one of the writers on it, and he had kind of just did the hey buddy, listen to this if you get a chance. And the moment I heard it, I was like, this is an awesome song. He actually had sent me another one at the same time too that I had put on hold, and it was kind of between the two. And then I don't know what it was, just the chorus melody and kind of the concept. And I've always kind of done those like breakup style ish songs, and it kind of has like a sad. It's kind of a sad lyric, really, but it still like feels good, and I just love that kind of concept.

Russell Dickerson with Happened to Me on Taste of Country Nights. Well, hopefully you got your deodorant on, because it's time to put our hands up. Brand new Jelly Roll is on Taste of Country Nights.

0: new country there from Jelly Roll. That one is called Hands Up on Taste of Country Nights. It's Evan Paul going to look at what's trending in country music news at tasteofcountry.com. Garth Brooks just announced a full circle new arena tour for fall of 2026. Garth is back on the road, ladies and gentlemen. Is he going to be coming to a city near you? That's the question we've been getting so much of. We've got all the dates of the Garth Brooks tour and all the information you need at tasteofcountry.com. It's an exciting time to be a country music fan. Garth is headed back out.
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0: Cloudy tonight, some dense fog is likely as the air goes calm and low temperatures settle in the upper 50s. Any fog will lift with the Friday morning sunrise, turning mostly sunny throughout the afternoon. It'll start getting humid with highs near 82. Mostly sunny Saturday, a rogue thunder shower cannot be ruled out with highs back in the mid-80s. And then we crank up the heat, Sunday, Monday, Tuesday, all dry with temperatures near 90. For WeatherWatch 12, I'm Chief Meteorologist Jeff Weller on Coyote 93.7.
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Jason Aldean, Don't Tell On Me on Taste of Country Nights with Evan Paul. Coming up, I got new Kane Brown, plus a statement that Kane Brown made about his friends in the country music industry. That's coming up in about 10 minutes. Now, let's save a little space just in case. Morgan Wallen on Taste of Country Nights. All right.

Shane Brown recently revealed that he doesn't really have a lot of friends in country music. Most of his friends are athletes. He said he's never really felt like he fit in country music. Well, dude, we love you, man, and we love your brand new song. It's called Woman. It's on Taste of Country Nights. Hey, it's not-

0: New country there from Zach Top. That one's called South of Sanity, Taste of Country Nights. I'm here hanging out with Zach Top tonight. All right, talk to me about the first time you met George Strait.
1: Yeah, I went up to him. I think I was just like, hey, man, I don't want to bother you. Like, you're the first reason why you know, wanted to play guitar and sing. And, you know, it's just an honor to meet you. I kept it short and simple. Didn't want to wear him out because I could sure fangirl pretty hard on George Strait.
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3: Heartland weather. Here we go. Partly cloudy tonight. Some dense fog is likely as the air goes calm and low temperatures settle in the upper 50s. Any fog will lift with the Friday morning sunrise, turning mostly sunny throughout the afternoon. It'll start getting humid with highs near 82. Mostly sunny Saturday. A rogue thunder shower cannot be ruled out with highs back in the mid-80s. And then we crank up the heat. Sunday, Monday, Tuesday, all dry with temperatures near 90. For WeatherWatch 12, I'm Chief Meteorologist Jeff Weller on Coyote 93.7.
4: 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That's Taste of Country Night.

It might be time for a remix of that one to update it to Chicken Air Fried. It's Evan Paul on the radio. I got Shaboozy coming up with a bar song. Hang on for that. Now it's Dustin Lynch with Easy to Love, a Taste of Country Nights.

two to the three to the four. When it's last call and they kick us out the door. It's getting kind of late, but the ladies want some more. Oh my, good Lord. Tell them drink.

Taste of Country Nights with Evan Paul. Here's the thing. As a DJ, there are so many Morgan Wallen songs I can play. I literally just close my eyes and point. This is the one that came up. Don't we? It's on Taste of Country Nights. Wouldn't

0: Riley Green there would change my mind on Taste of Country Nights. You know, it's not every day that Blake Shelton stops down and gets serious on us. He does with this new one. It's called Let Him In Anyway. It's on Taste of Country Nights.
1: Ain't it?

0: New country there from Blake Shelton. It's called Let Him In Anyway. On Taste of Country Nights with Evan Paul. Dude, everybody out there is worried about AI and what these robots and everything are going to do. We need to be worrying about giraffes. Let me explain. A study just found that giraffes are capable of doing math. Apparently, they've been doing some research in Spain, and giraffes are capable of doing basic math. I can't believe that. And forget AI coming for our jobs. We got to worry about a giraffe taking our job. Hang on, I'm coming back with Kenny Chesney's brand new song. Also, Carrie Underwood on the way, too. It's Taste of Country Nights with Evan Paul.
1: 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Now, seeing my grandson out on the water, it means everything to me. Watching him and taking in the blue waves, the sea breeze, the blurry horizon.
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16: Heartland weather.
17: Here we go. Partly cloudy tonight. Some dense fog is likely as the air goes calm and low temperatures settle in the upper 50s. Any fog will lift with the Friday morning sunrise, turning mostly sunny throughout the afternoon. It'll start getting humid with highs near 82. Mostly sunny Saturday. A rogue thunder shower cannot be ruled out with highs back in the mid-80s. And then we crank up the heat. Sunday, Monday, Tuesday, all dry with temperatures near 90. For WeatherWatch 12, I'm Chief Meteorologist Jeff Weller on Coyote 93.7.
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1: 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It's called Never Coming Back on your Taste of Country Nights daily download. 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
3: He's a ranch hand in a pinch, man. 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

0: I got Keith Urban with me, who just put out a Yacht Rock cover album. Was that something that you planned or preconceived?
1: It was. 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I never in a million years thought I'd end up with making a Yacht Rock record. 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

0: 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It's called Be By You on Taste of Country Nights. All right, I want to get you signed up for this $500 prepaid Visa gift card. 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And that's how you get yourself signed up to win the $500 prepaid Visa gift card. Look at that. They'll pay you to listen to my show. Hey, coming back, Jelly Rolls on the way. Also, Hardy featuring Tim McGraw, Morgan Wallen, and Eric Church. MacArthur is coming up next on Taste of Country Nights.
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3: Here we go. Partly cloudy tonight. Some dense fog is likely as the air goes calm and low temperatures settle in the upper 50s. Any fog will lift with the Friday morning sunrise, turning mostly sunny throughout the afternoon. It'll start getting humid with highs near 82. Mostly sunny Saturday, a rogue thunder shower cannot be ruled out with highs back in the mid-80s. And then we crank up the heat. Sunday, Monday, Tuesday, all dry with temperatures near 90. For WeatherWatch 12, I'm Chief Meteorologist Jeff Weller on Coyote 93.7.
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Jelly Roll and Liar on Taste of Country Nights. Talk about a room you would have wanted to be in when Hardy recorded this one with Tim McGraw, Eric Church, and Morgan Wallen. It's called MacArthur. It's on Taste of Country Nights.

Still to come this hour, if you're a Lainey Wilson fan, I got a big one for you. You're not going to want to miss. That's later on in the hour. Stick with me. It's Evan Paul. This one gets a little rowdy when they play it live. Dylan Marlowe featuring Dylan Scott. It's Boys Back Home on Taste of Country Nights. Yeah.

Morgan Wallen with I Got Better on Taste of Country Nights. Hey, coming up next, we're going to talk about what's trending in country music news. It involves Garth Brooks, and that'll be after Lauren Elena and Chase Matthew, All My Exes. Another

0: new country there. Lauren Elena featuring Chase Matthew. It's called All My Exes on Taste of Country Nights with Evan Paul. Let's get a look at what's trending in country music at tasteofcountry.com. Garth Brooks just announced a full circle new arena tour for fall of 2026. Garth is back on the road, ladies and gentlemen. Is he going to be coming to a city near you? That's the question we've been getting so much of. We've got all the dates of the Garth Brooks tour and all the information you need at tasteofcountry.com. It's an exciting time to be a country music fan. Garth is headed back out.
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12: Heartland weather. Here we go. Partly cloudy tonight. Some dense fog is likely as the air goes calm and low temperatures settle in the upper 50s. Any fog will lift with the Friday morning sunrise, turning mostly sunny throughout the afternoon. It'll start getting humid with highs near 82. Mostly sunny Saturday, a rogue thundershower cannot be ruled out with highs back in the mid-80s. And then we crank up the heat. Sunday, Monday, Tuesday, all dry with temperatures near 90. For WeatherWatch 12, I'm Chief Meteorologist Jeff Weller on Coyote 93.7.
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1: 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Number 3.

Kicking off your Taste of Country Nights top three countdown. That's Corey Kent and Co Wetzel in at number three with Rocky Mountain Low. In at number two, the name John Morgan might be new to you because he just started putting out music, but this guy is a huge songwriter behind the scenes. He's written like 16 Jason Aldean songs. Here he is with Kid Myself, number two tonight on your Taste of Country Nights top three. We were young.

That is your number one most requested song of the night, Josh Ross. Hate How You Look, and Josh Ross is going to be our guest co-host tomorrow night, hanging out all night. Make sure you join us for that on Taste of Country Nights. This one's by request from Jill and everybody at the Love's Truck Stop she's working at. It's Billy Currington, Taste of Country Nights.

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14: Here we go. Partly cloudy tonight. Some dense fog is likely as the air goes calm and low temperatures settle in the upper 50s. Any fog will lift with the Friday morning sunrise, turning mostly sunny throughout the afternoon. It'll start getting humid with highs near 82. Mostly sunny Saturday. A rogue thunder shower cannot be ruled out with highs back in the mid-80s. And then we crank up the heat. Sunday, Monday, Tuesday, all dry with temperatures near 90. For WeatherWatch 12, I'm Chief Meteorologist Jeff Weller on Coyote 93.7.

0: Taste of Country Nights with Evan Paul, hanging out with Luke Bryan, talking about your 50th birthday bash coming up. What are you guys going to be doing?
1: It's going to be a big party, and there will be fishing, there will be golfing, there will be climbing of trees, there will be coffee, there will be Advil, there's going to be skydiving, bungee jumping. Yeah.

Taste of Country Nights. It's Evan Paul. And when Miranda Lambert decided recently that she wanted to start writing some songs for other artists, one of the first people she wrote with was this guy. And they came up with this. Thought You Should Know. It's Morgan Wallen on Taste of Country Nights. What's going on?

almost at the end of the second shift. Don't give up now. We're right there. I can see the finish line. Hold on. Here's brand new country from Graylin James. This one's called Water at a Wedding, A Taste of Country Nights. Well, I've

0: That is brand new country from Graylin James. It's called Water at a Wedding on Taste of Country Nights with Evan Paul. Dang, speaking of weddings, I just realized my wife and I's 10-year anniversary, our wedding anniversary, is coming up in October. Am I supposed to get her something? Now, before you say yes, of course, we're the kind of couple that we don't get each other gifts for anything. We just like to spend time with each other, but I don't know, should I get her? Am I supposed to like... Is there something I should give my wife for the 10-year wedding anniversary? Hang on, we're coming back with Bailey Zimmerman. I got Ashley McBride on the way and Jordan Davis next on Taste of Country Nights.
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15: Heartland Weather.
16: Partly cloudy tonight. Some dense fog is likely as the air goes calm and low temperatures settle in the upper 50s. Any fog will lift with the Friday morning sunrise, turning mostly sunny throughout the afternoon. It'll start getting humid with highs near 82. Mostly sunny Saturday, a rogue thundershower cannot be ruled out with highs back in the mid-80s. And then we crank up the heat. Sunday, Monday, Tuesday, all dry with temperatures near 90. For WeatherWatch 12, I'm Chief Meteorologist Jeff Weller on Coyote 93.7.
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4: It's Friday morning, turning partly sunny out there for today. Look for little to no wind and high temperatures near 82. Partly cloudy tonight, your campfire slope will rise straight up with little to no wind and low temperatures near 60. Mostly sunny on Saturday, there's an outside chance for a few thunderstorms throughout the afternoon. Most of us will stay dry with highs near 85, and then we crank up the heat, low 90s on Sunday, Monday, and Tuesday. For WeatherWatch 12, I'm Chief Meteorologist Jeff Weller on Coyote 93.7.

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0: All right, so when you retire, how much money do you think you'll have? American workers say they expect to retire with about $515,000. That's about half of the recommended savings, according to a new survey. The research from Clever Real Estate found that the typical worker only has $210,000 set aside now, and 65% admit they're already behind on savings goals. That has 54% worried they'll outlive their savings, and 81% concerned they won't be able to retire when they want to.
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4: Heartland weather.
5: It's Friday morning, turning partly sunny out there for today. Look for little to no wind and high temperatures near 82. Partly cloudy tonight, your campfire slope will rise straight up with little to no wind and low temperatures near 60. Mostly sunny on Saturday, there's an outside chance for a few thunderstorms throughout the afternoon. Most of us will stay dry with highs near 85, and then we crank up the heat, low 90s on Sunday, Monday, and Tuesday. For WeatherWatch 12, I'm Chief Meteorologist Jeff Weller on Coyote 93.7.

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4: It's Friday morning, turning partly sunny out there for today. Look for little to no wind and high temperatures near 82. Partly cloudy tonight, your campfire smoke will rise straight up with little to no wind and low temperatures near 60. Mostly sunny on Saturday, there's an outside chance for a few thunderstorms throughout the afternoon. Most of us will stay dry with highs near 85, and then we crank up the heat, low 90s on Sunday, Monday, and Tuesday. For WeatherWatch 12, I'm Chief Meteorologist Jeff Weller on Coyote 93.7.

0: All right, so have you been to the movies lately? How'd you feel about the length? You feel like movies are just too long nowadays? You might not be alone. Coming up.
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0: there's nothing like going to a summer blockbuster, except when you're stuck there for like 3 hours. A lot of people think movies today are just too long. The average ideal movie length is just under an hour and a half at 88 minutes. Older movie watchers tend to be more willing to watch those longer films. Baby boomers say the perfect length is 93 minutes on average, compared to just 82 minutes for Gen Z.
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4: Heartland weather.
5: It's Friday morning, turning partly sunny out there for today. Look for little to no wind and high temperatures near 82. Partly cloudy tonight, your campfire slope will rise straight up with little to no wind and low temperatures near 60. Mostly sunny on Saturday, there's an outside chance for a few thunderstorms throughout the afternoon. Most of us will stay dry with highs near 85, and then we crank up the heat, low 90s on Sunday, Monday, and Tuesday. For Weather Watch 12, I'm Chief Meteorologist Jeff Weller on Coyote 93.7.
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0: All right, so the next time you go to KFC, remember when Colonel Sanders was alive, he still actually made surprise visits to the franchises just to check the quality and would call them out if their gravy was not up to his standards.
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2: Heartland weather.
3: It's Friday morning, turning partly sunny out there for today. Look for little to no wind and high temperatures near 82. Partly cloudy tonight, your campfire slope will rise straight up with little to no wind and low temperatures near 60. Mostly sunny on Saturday, there's an outside chance for a few thunderstorms throughout the afternoon. Most of us will stay dry with highs near 85, and then we crank up the heat, low 90s on Sunday, Monday, and Tuesday. For WeatherWatch 12, I'm Chief Meteorologist Jeff Weller on County 93.7.

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Well, have you found your soulmate? Maybe you did. It's just not with, you know, your partner. It's with your dog. A new survey finds that about half of dog parents say their dog is actually their ultimate soulmate. For 9 in 10, their connection with their dog is a soul-level bond, and they see them as a true kindred spirit, not just a pet. Half of dog moms and dads say their pup is the first source of comfort.

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5: It's Friday morning, turning partly sunny out there for today. Look for little to no wind and high temperatures near 82. Partly cloudy tonight, your campfire slope will rise straight up with little to no wind and low temperatures near 60. Mostly sunny on Saturday, there's an outside chance for a few thunderstorms throughout the afternoon. Most of us will stay dry with highs near 85, and then we crank up the heat, low 90s on Sunday, Monday, and Tuesday. From WeatherWatch 12, I'm Chief Meteorologist Jeff Weller on Coyote 93.7.
6: Continue.

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5: It's Friday morning, turning partly sunny out there for today. Look for little to no wind and high temperatures near 82. Partly cloudy tonight, your campfire slope will rise straight up with little to no wind and low temperatures near 60. Mostly sunny on Saturday, there's an outside chance for a few thunderstorms throughout the afternoon. Most of us will stay dry with highs near 85, and then we crank up the heat, low 90s on Sunday, Monday, and Tuesday. From Weather Watch 12, I'm Chief Meteorologist Jeff Weller on Coyote 93.7.
6: She was storming through the house that day, and I could tell she was leaving. 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

0: All right, coming up, we got to talk about this. 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
1: Heartland weather.
2: It's Friday morning, turning partly sunny out there for today. Look for little to no wind and high temperatures near 82. Partly cloudy tonight, your campfire slope will rise straight up with little to no wind and low temperatures near 60. Mostly sunny on Saturday, there's an outside chance for a few thunderstorms throughout the afternoon. Most of us will stay dry with highs near 85, and then we crank up the heat, low 90s on Sunday, Monday, and Tuesday. From WeatherWatch 12, I'm Chief Meteorologist Jeff Weller on Coyote 93.7.
3: Coyote.

fiddle and playing it hot, and the devil jumped up on a hickory stump and said, boy, let me tell you what, I guess you didn't know it, but I'm a fiddle player too, and if you'd care to take a dare, I'll make a bet with you. 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
4: It's Friday morning, turning partly sunny out there for today. Look for little to no wind and high temperatures near 82. Partly cloudy tonight, your campfire slope will rise straight up with little to no wind and low temperatures near 60. Mostly sunny on Saturday, there's an outside chance for a few thunderstorms throughout the afternoon. Most of us will stay dry with highs near 85, and then we crank up the heat, low 90s on Sunday, Monday, and Tuesday. For WeatherWatch 12, I'm Chief Meteorologist Jeff Weller on Coyote 93.7.

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0: All right, so sometimes, you know, your friends might lend you a few bucks here and there, and then they're going to want that money back. And actually, Gen Z is actually having a big problem with this. A new survey conducted by Zelle found that a staggering 76% of Gen Zers said they were never fully paid back by their peers, and when they paid for a group expense up front, it was even worse. What's more than half of them say this lack of payment ended up putting them in debt. As a result, more than half said this financial snubbing ended up causing friction in their relationships with those friends.
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6: It's Friday morning, turning partly sunny out there for today. Look for little to no wind and high temperatures near 82. Partly cloudy tonight, your campfire slope will rise straight up with little to no wind and low temperatures near 60. Mostly sunny on Saturday, there's an outside chance for a few thunderstorms throughout the afternoon. Most of us will stay dry with highs near 85, and then we crank up the heat, low 90s on Sunday, Monday, and Tuesday. For WeatherWatch 12, I'm Chief Meteorologist Jeff Weller on Coyote 93.7. Thank you.

0: Hey, that's it for me. I'm Paul Stone. Have a good rest of your day. I'll be back with you later tonight.
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3: 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Come on, Bobby. Bobby
2: Bones. Transmitting across America.
4: Turn it up. Oh. 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Let's go.
5: Everybody, welcome to Friday's show. Morning, studio.
6: Morning.
5: We're going to play easy trivia in the segment in about 3 minutes here. For example, in the category of animals, what animal has a long trunk?
6: Elephant.
5: Good.
7: Yep.
5: What bird cannot fly and lives in Antarctica?
6: A penguin.
5: Correct. Good. See, it's easy. Those are easy.
8: So easy.
5: Do you know why one's called Antarctica and one's called, well, one's called Antarctica and one's called the Arctic?
6: Huh. No.
7: What do you mean?
6: The Arctic.
5: There's the Arctic.
6: I thought that was the Arctic.
5: There's Antarctica. Okay. And there's the Arctic.
8: Which one is south? Antarctica?
5: Do you know why one's called one and one's called the other?
6: No.
5: I'm just, if this is general knowledge.
8: Okay, no.
5: And you could use this in some trivia or something.
7: Didn't even realize there was two.
5: So, Arctic is that of bears, I think. And ant means no bears. So, yeah. Ant is no bears.
6: Arctic is bears.
8: And, what is that, Latin or something?
5: And then Arctic. Here we go. We got it. The Arctic means bear because it lies beneath the northern constellation of the bears in the stars. So it's not because the bear is on the ground. In Antarctic, ant means opposite the bear. So no bears. So only penguins.
6: Huh.
8: Interesting.
5: So the bears, that when they say Arctic, is the bears and the stars. They both have, you can see that from both of them. And then, but Antarctic means no bears. Mm-hmm. Underneath the bears, there's only penguins. Huh. Do you guys care about that at all?
8: Now I know. I'll store it in there somewhere.
6: Yeah.
5: It'll for manifest itself in some way. Mm-hmm. All right, let's get started with easy trivia coming up in a second. All right, let's get the show going now.

0: Easy trivia. The category is Bobby Bones Show. Eddie, what's Lunchbox's real name?
1: Ooh, Daniel.
0: Correct.
2: I watched Price is Right.
0: You saw that at Price is Right?
2: I did, yeah.
0: Amy, what competition did Bobby win in 2018?
3: Dancing with the Stars?
0: Correct. Dang it. 8 years.
2: Crazy.
0: Could have, I don't know.
3: Well, I'm sure it was 18.
0: Lunchbox, what do listeners call themselves when they're fans of the Bobby Bones Show?
4: B-Teamers.
0: Correct. Morgan, what's the name of Bobby and Eddie's musical comedy duo?
5: The Raging Idiots.
0: Correct. That category was so easy, no one goes home. But for now on, if you miss it, you'll hear this sound.
6: You've been boned.
0: Eddie's got 4 wins. He's 1 away from the championship.
2: Uh-oh.
0: Here we go. The category is, it rhymes with luck. Eddie, finish the sentence. What the? No, I'm just kidding.
2: I guess I'll say it.
0: Okay. Hey, it rhymes with luck. What word means to suddenly bend your head or body down to avoid something?
2: Duck.
0: Correct. Amy, what do you call a male deer?
5: A buck.
0: Correct. Lunchbox, what sound does a chicken make?
4: Cluck.
0: Correct. Morgan, what large vehicle carries heavy loads?
5: A truck.
0: Correct. Also, Amy's got 2 points this season. Lunchbox has 1. Morgan has 0.
5: Ew.
0: The category is last name Green. What actor, Eddie, from Beverly Hills 90210 played David Silver?
2: Hmm? And his last name's Green. Oh.
0: What actor from Beverly Hills 90210 played David Silver?
2: What the crap? Is he the guy that's married to Sharna? Oh, I don't know his name. Something Austin Green.

0: David Austin Green.
1: So close. Brian Austin Green.
2: Wow. Oh, my
1: Down
2: goodness.
1: Goes Eddie.
3: You've been booed.
1: Wow.
0: But that's the guy, right? Mary DeSharna?
1: Yeah.
2: Dang.
1: Wow.
2: It's terrible.
1: I think they're married. I know they have a kid. I'm not sure if they're married. I think they're married.
0: And he was married to Megan Fox?
2: Yeah.
0: That's crazy.
1: Dang. That's the luck of the draw. You got a bad one. Oh, man, that was the hardest one. Amy.
4: It was?
1: Yeah, of the rest, I think so, yeah.
4: Okay, because I thought that was easy.
0: Wow.
1: Of the ones, I think that was the hardest
4: one. I know. I'm hoping that, I'm hoping you're right.
1: They're not married.
0: They're not?
1: No, okay. They are engaged. Brian and Sharna. Amy, what singer has hits like There Was This Girl and Different Round Here?
4: What? What singer?
1: What singer?
4: Well, I knew Brian Austin Green.
1: Had hits.
4: And you said that was the hardest.
1: Like, There Was This Girl and Different Round Here.
4: And his last name is Green?
1: Yes.
4: Different Round Here, This Kind of Girl. Oh, Al Green?
1: No, Riley Green.
2: Yes!
3: You've been booed.
2: Al Green!
4: Well, I wasn't thinking of Riley.
1: There was this girl, dink in her hand.
4: Okay, so Eddie, you knew that one?
0: Of course I did.
4: Okay, well, of course I knew Brian Austin Green.
0: We should have had
1: Think that one was easier because, I don't know, Riley comes in a lot. But that's on me. I shouldn't have had expectations.
0: That is on you.
1: That's on me. I'm sorry about that.
4: But you didn't have expectations for Eddie to get Brian Austin Green?
1: No, look at what?
0: I didn't watch Beverly Hills Now 2
1: and kind of a moron.
4: You know what I'm saying?
1: Amy's out now, too.
4: Well, I can't believe. I don't know why I was thinking, like older singers. Not someone obvious like Riley.
1: It's called easy trivia.
4: I know.
5: Amy, I was on the Al Green train. That's the only one I could think of.
0: Green.
5: I was like, what singer is
4: that? What
5: happened
4: to like Grandpa's Never Die or whatever?
1: Lunchbox.
5: What's that?
4: That's what Riley's other song.
1: What singer is known for Let's Stay Together?
5: I'll go. Oh, man. I guess Al Green.
1: Is that your answer for real?
5: Yeah.
1: You're kidding. Yes?
5: Yeah.
1: Al Green's correct.
5: Oh. I mean, I have no idea what he sings.
0: So close.
1: Let's stay together.
5: Wow.
1: Morgan, if you missed us, Lunchbox wins, and this was the quickest round ever.
6: I know, but I'm trying to think of other greens, and I don't know that I know any.
1: What singer-rapper is known for songs like Crazy and Forget You?
6: Wait, I'm thinking of
1: what singer rapper?
6: Gnarls Barkley.
1: What singer rapper is known for Crazy and Forget You?
6: CeeLo Green.
1: Correct.
5: Wow, dang
1: He was part of Gnarls Barkley.
6: Okay, I was like, there was too many things happening.
1: Dang. I can't believe both of you lost.
0: I know.
1: That quick. Next up, first grade history. Lunchbox. Mm-hmm. What do we call the people who came to America on the Mayflower?
5: Pilgrims.
1: Correct.
2: Woo!
1: Morgan, what's the name of the ship the Pilgrims sailed on?
6: The Mayflower.
1: Correct. What would have been funny is if somebody had missed that one. That was just one of those. Yeah.
6: Mm-hmm.
1: Second grade geometry.
5: Oh God, I failed geometry.
6: Yeah.
1: What 3D shape looks like a box, Lunchbox?
5: A cube.
1: Correct.
5: Man.
1: Morgan, what 3D shape looks like a can?
6: A cylinder.
1: Correct. Now we've done first grade history, second grade geometry. Now we're going to do third grade science.
5: God.
1: Lunchbox, what's the name for animals that only eat plants?
7: Ooh. What do you do if you eat a plant? A human is a vegetarian.
1: What's the name for animals that only eat plants?
7: Let's go herbivore. I'll go with herbivore. That sounds good.
1: Answer?
7: Herbivore.
1: Correct.
7: Whoa!
1: Morgan, speaking of plants, what gas do plants take in from the air? What do plants breathe in?
6: Do they breathe in carbon monoxide? Because then they give us

0: Shoot, what is... Is it the reverse? Oh my gosh, I'm trying to go back to like the little graphs in the science book. What
1: gas do plants take from the air?
0: I want to say they take in carbon monoxide, which helps us. Carbon oxygen. Gas from the air.
1: Your answer is?
0: Carbon monoxide.
1: When you said it the first time, me, Eddie, and Amy all had to lower our heads.
0: What is it?
2: I couldn't.
1: You will die from carbon monoxide poisoning. Like carbon dioxide. You were dancing around it, and you said it, but you didn't commit to it.
0: And it was carbon dioxide?
1: Yeah, so we breathe in oxygen and out carbon dioxide. Plants do the opposite.
0: Okay.
3: So you're kind of right.
0: But I don't know why I was thinking carbon monoxide. Like, they help breathe it in so we don't take it.
1: You leave
0: it.
1: Your car running in your garage, you get carbon dioxide poisoning.
0: There's too many oxides.
1: Hey, Boner.
4: You've been booed.
1: Lunchbox, winner.

0: Shavi's now got two wins.
1: Just need a little vacay, man.
0: He's now tied for it with Amy.
2: Yep.
0: All right, there you go.
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0: People make fun of us for how we say things, or we get into fights like we chuck or chunk something. All that. We're going to do the great regional debate in just a second. A bunch of words and a bunch of sayings. So we'll get into that. And if you miss it, you can watch it on YouTube. 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We got the Friday morning dance party coming up as well. All right, cool.
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7: Heartland Weather. It's Friday morning, turning partly sunny out there for today. Look for little to no wind and high temperatures near 82. Partly cloudy tonight, your campfire slope will rise straight up with little to no wind and low temperatures near 60. Mostly sunny on Saturday, there's an outside chance for a few thunderstorms throughout the afternoon. Most of us will stay dry with highs near 85, and then we crank up the heat, low 90s on Sunday, Monday, and Tuesday. For WeatherWatch 12, I'm Chief Meteorologist Jeff Weller on Coyote 93.7.
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0: Hello, Bobby Bones. Getting married soon. 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Everyone expect his vows to be incredible. And honestly, they will be. The pressure has been getting to me to write because it's not my strength. I ended up using AI to help me organize my thoughts and put my feelings into words. The emotions and stories are all mine, but AI helped with the actual writing. I feel guilty, like I'm cheating. Should I feel bad? Or is it no different than asking a friend for help? Signed, Writer's Block Bride. You should not feel bad, because if you are putting in actual details of your life and writing is not your strength and you are insecure about it, I don't think you should feel bad at all for using a tool. If something was broken at your house, you're like, well, I had to use a wrench instead of my hands. Should I feel bad? No, use a tool. That's a tool. Mm-hmm. So you should not. I'm not going to shame you for, even if you went to AI and go, hey, just write me some crap. I'm not going to shame you.
1: Oh, I like that she entered in her actual feelings and stories.
0: I'm just not going to shame anybody for this, especially if it's not your thing and you didn't want to write the vow.
1: Yeah, but that would hurt to if you found that out.
0: Yeah, if you found it out. But no shame from me for this, because you're using it as a tool. That's what I like. Put a bunch of stuff in there. Hey, help me organize this. Help me say what I want to say. Here are the things in our life. And what it's going to do is basically, when I wrote my books, I had an editor. I had a human AI. I would write all this stuff. And you know what they did? They said, okay, well, let's organize it. Let's do this here, here. What if you did this? What if we add this? It's the same thing.
2: Do you feel bad about that?
1: No, because that's the process. Right.
0: Hey, no. Not actually, I wanted more of it. Made it better. Don't feel bad. You're doing, and don't feel bad about something you're doing at any point if there's goodness in your heart about it. It may not end up well, and you can look back and go, well, reflecting, I would do that differently. But if you have like genuinely goodness in your heart when you do something, you shouldn't feel bad going into it. That's usually my rule of left thumb. Mm-hmm. I got a rule of right thumb too.

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7: It's Friday morning, turning partly sunny out there for today. Look for little to no wind and high temperatures near 82. Partly cloudy tonight, your campfire slope will rise straight up with little to no wind and low temperatures near 60. Mostly sunny on Saturday, there's an outside chance for a few thunderstorms throughout the afternoon. Most of us will stay dry with highs near 85, and then we crank up the heat, low 90s on Sunday, Monday, and Tuesday. From WeatherWatch 12, I'm Chief Meteorologist Jeff Weller on Coyote 93.7.
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9: Bobby Bones.
10: Yeah.
11: The great regional debate. So I'm going to have you do this. I'm going to describe an everyday object, and I'm going to see what you call it.
9: Okay.
11: Now, everybody else can jump in too, but I'm going to do it with Amy first. Just don't lie. Okay?
12: Okay, that's the rule.
11: Yeah. Don't lie about what you would have said.
9: Okay.
11: Number one, what do you call a sugary carbonated beverage?
9: A Coke.
11: Much of the South calls it a Coke. Mm-hmm. Due to the dominance of Coca-Cola in the South, Coke became the generic term for all soft drinks. And everything to me as a kid was a Coke, and then what kind of Coke?
12: Right.
9: Yep.
11: Now I use soda a lot more just because we're on the air everywhere and people already think I'm a big hillbilly. So soda definitely is in my vernacular. What do you call it, Eddie?
12: It was always a Coke.
11: And
12: then I had this teacher like in seventh grade who came from Minnesota. He's like my science teacher. He's like, hey, who's drinking a pop?
11: A pop.
12: Like, what is he saying?
11: Lunchbox?
13: Coke. And then you say what flavor you want.
11: So soda is Northeast, West Coast, Florida. Pop is Midwest and parts of the Mountain West. And I'm sure it's everything, but generally speaking. Next up, Amy, what do you call the wheeled thing you push around the grocery store?
9: Shopping cart.
11: Most of the country calls it a shopping cart.

0: growing up, I did not because my grandma called it a boogie.
1: Yeah, I want to guess what you call it. Boogie.
0: Yeah,
2: a buggy. That's not a boogie.
1: A buggy.
0: Why are you saying it? Right? Do I say it like that?
1: No, it's a buggy.
0: Yeah, a buggy is what we would have called it. What I did call it as a kid because my grandma called it that. Eddie?
2: Grocery cart.
0: Okay. Lunchbox?
3: Shopping cart. I mean, it was literally called a cart. My job title was cart guy. Pick up the shopping carts. That was my job.
0: Most of the country, shopping cart, buggy, South, especially Tennessee, Alabama, Arkansas. In parts of New England, people call it a carriage.
2: Weird.
0: They say, like, you get the carriage. Mm. What do you call the long sandwich on a roll with meats and toppings?
1: A foot long?
2: That's good.
0: So you're going straight Subway, kind of.
1: Yeah.
0: So, but what kind of the foot long what?
1: A foot long sub.
0: Sub.
1: Okay, so it's a sub, yeah.
0: Yeah. Most of the country calls it a sub. Eddie?
2: Called it a sub.
0: So it doesn't have to be a foot long, by the way. She just said that because
2: there's six.
0: We've been conditioned. Yeah. What do you call it a what?
2: Sub.
0: Lunchbox?
3: Sub.
0: So most of the country sub or submarine sandwich. Hoagie, Pennsylvania, New Jersey. Hero, New York City. Grinder, New England. And in Louisiana, especially if the meat's a little different, a po' boy.
1: Oh,
2: yeah, the po' boy. But hold on.
3: Po' boy's
1: got shrimp in it.
3: Yeah.
0: I just said if the meat's different.
1: Oh, you did say that.
2: No, but I wasn't even saying hold on about that.
1: Sorry.
2: I was saying hold on about the gyro? Euro?
0: Hero.
2: Oh, is
0: not
2: that
0: the same thing as a euro?
2: Okay, all right.
0: Yeah, because at the mall, I'd see gyros.
2: Yes, with a G.
0: But then I learned it wasn't. It's called a gyro.
1: But did you say somebody calls it a what? What was the one before the
3: grinder?
0: Grinder.
3: They might want to change that.
2: That's weird.
0: New England. Hoagie. Okay, here's the roots. Sub came from because the sandwich resembles a submarine. Hoagie is believed to come from workers on Hog Island in Pennsylvania.
2: Oh.
0: So it's a sandwich for Hog Island. And hero comes from the idea that you have to be a hero to finish it because it was so long and big.
1: Oh.
0: Amy, what do you call shoes you wear for running or sports?
1: Tennis shoes.
0: Same for me, tennis shoes. You guys?
2: Tennis shoes.
3: Tennis shoes.
0: Midwest and South, for the most part, tennis shoes. Sneakers, Northeast and the East Coast. And running shoes is kind of the common nationwide thing. Most people would say running shoes. Sneakers came from their rubber soles, allowing you to sneak quietly. That's why you call them sneakers.
2: Sneaking.
0: Tennis shoes, because those shoes that were made for tennis were the first ones to get popular.
2: Wow. We would call them tennies, too. Just tennies.
0: Nah, never. Never.
2: That sounds weird. That might be an Hispanic thing.
0: What do you call the tiny lobster-looking animal that people boil and eat?
1: Crawfish?
0: Tiny. Oh, yeah, crawfish. Yeah. So I'd also call them, we call them crawdads.
2: Really? That sounds right.
0: Crawdads, unless, yeah, it was crawdads for the most part.
3: Are they the same thing?
0: Yeah. Huh. You?
2: Crawfish.
0: You?
3: Crawfish, I guess. But when you go to the creek, you get crawdads. I didn't realize they were the same thing.
0: Crawfish, Louisiana, much of the South. Crawdads, Midwest and West and a little of the South. Crayfish in the Northeast. Mud bug is also the nickname for them.
2: Because they are spelled like C-R-A-Y, right? Like cray?
0: Crayfish is the original French-derived term.
1: So do they have mud?
0: But no, it's crawfish.
2: A-W?
0: Yeah.
2: Oh.
0: They have what?
1: Mud bug boils?
0: Yeah, if you eat mud bugs.
2: What are mud bugs?
0: Same thing, just a different name.
1: He said it in the Northeast, but that just doesn't sound...
0: No, Southern nickname.
1: Oh, sorry. This doesn't sound...
0: Are you listening to the show? What show do you have on your ears over there?
2: She's listening to a whole different podcast.
0: She got Elvis Duran on in her ears as we're doing this?
1: That doesn't sound appetizing.
0: All right, I got a couple more. What do you call, Amy, a smaller road that runs alongside a highway and provides access to businesses and exits?
1: Hold on. I'm trying to picture on I-35.
2: Come on.
0: What do you call the smaller road that runs alongside a highway and provides access to businesses and exits?
1: It's been a minute since I've...
0: No.
2: Driven?
0: No, we have...
3: It's really easy.
1: I'm trying to think of what I called it then. I know some people call it the feeder, but
0: she calls it the
1: not...
0: oh, crap, I forgot, and swerve off.
1: There's feeder, there's
0: okay,
1: access, but that's not what I grew up saying.
0: Well, what do you say now?
1: Well, now I'm calling it feeder.
0: Okay, feeder, primarily in Texas, especially around Houston and Dallas.
2: Really?
0: It's mostly called a feeder road.
1: Okay, but...
3: Huh.
0: Eddie, you?
2: Frontage.
1: What?
0: Common in California, Arizona, and Colorado, and much of the West, it's called a frontage road.
2: Yeah.
0: Lunchbox?
3: 100% called the frontage road.
0: There's also, most of the road calls it a service road. I call it a service road.
3: Never heard that.
0: Most of the country's that, and then access road also.
1: Huh. Okay.
0: Okay, next up, we got a couple more. What do you call the main meal you eat at the end of the day?
1: Dinner.
0: Yeah, most of the country's dinner. Arkansas, Keith was a big supper guy.
2: Supper, that's right.
1: Supper.
0: Older in Arkansas called it supper. Because anybody I knew that was... parent age or more, where I come from, it was always supper. Dinner was lunch. There was breakfast, dinner, and supper.
1: My Alabama family always said supper.
0: Traditionally, dinner meant the largest meal of the day, regardless of time.

0: So if you had the biggest at lunch, you'd call it dinner. Farmers often ate a large midday dinner. That's why it was called dinner at lunch. But yeah, dinner and supper. What do you call the public machine where you press a button and drink water?
1: Water fountain.
0: Most of America, yeah. Drinking fountains also common in bubbler in Wisconsin and Rhode Island.
2: That's a cool word.
0: The bubbler. What do you call the device you use to change the TV channel?
1: Remote.
0: Remote, most of America. Anybody else have a different one?
3: Channel changer.
0: The clicker is the other one. Midwest and others, but remote and clicker are the two big ones. And then what do you call the circular intersection where traffic goes around the middle?
1: Roundabout.
0: You guys?
2: Whip around.
0: Oh, that's a good one. I usually call it, oh, crap.
2: Yeah, what do I do?
0: Oh, crap. Am I in the right lane? Oh, crap.

0: something good.
1: If
2: a Navy veteran's family was preparing for his funeral, then something happened that left doctors and nurses completely stunned. It is incredible. I will tell you about this next in our segment called Tell Me Something Good.
3: Get your Bobby Bones on.
1: Bobby Bones.
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1: News this hour from Town Hall. I'm John Scott. Today in news, all lawyers for the man accused of killing Charlie Kirk plan to call a final witness as they try to raise doubts about the prosecution's case. A judge is deciding whether prosecutors have enough evidence to put Tyler Robinson on trial on a charge of aggravated murder. Kirk was killed as he spoke to a crowd at Utah Valley University on September 10th. Robinson is charged with aggravated murder and has still not entered a plea. Democrats in Maine beginning to sprint to nominate a new candidate for a pivotal Senate seat. The drive began after Graham Plattner announced he's withdrawing from that race after a sexual assault allegation. Democrats need to pick a candidate to replace Plattner on the ballot by July 27th, less than 4 months before the nominee will face longtime Republican Senator Susan Collins in a race Democrats need to win to take back the chamber. A U.S. airport has been renamed today after the president. Correspondent Laura Winters.
2: PBI, Palm Beach International, now DJT, Donald J. Trump International. Son Eric Trump posting the audio from the control tower on his social media pages as he and family members arrive at 5 in the morning for the first flight, landing there under the new name.
3: Attention all aircraft, effective immediately. Palm Beach International Airport is officially President Donald J. Trump International Airport.
2: The new signs around the airport are up and the name change in effect on the airline websites that operate out of Palm Beach, Florida. Laura Winters reporting.
1: A major legal battle in Washington continues.
4: Olympic canoeist David Hurd has pleaded not guilty to a felony charge connected to damage at the Lincoln Memorial reflecting pool. Prosecutors say Hurd helped damage the recently renovated landmark. If convicted, he could face up to 10 years in prison. His next court appearance is scheduled for August. Willie Nelson, The White House.
1: More on these stories from
5: 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I'm not going to say I told you so, but I will encourage you one more time to dial #250, say micro, and switch to a 5-star American wireless company that won't let you down. 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
7: More often than not, change is inevitable. Change has come to the Northland Pines School District. Longtime Pines District Administrator Scott Foster has retired, succeeded by Tony Dufick. And longtime Pines Middle and High School Principal Dan Marine left recently to oversee the Chilton, Wisconsin District. Dan's successor is Ed Carlson, who's already on the job.
8: Well, I have 28 years in education. All of them have been previously spent in the Portage community school district. I was a social studies educator, coached a variety of sports, was a dean of students. The past 6 years served as the athletic director in the district.
7: Why are you taking this job now?
8: Honestly, it was a really difficult decision when you've been in a district very long, but this was a tremendous opportunity that I couldn't pass up. I've been coming to the area for many years, so I'm very familiar with Northland Pines School District and the Eagle River community in general. Actually, my father was a 1954 graduate of Eagle River Union High School. So years spent in the community knowing the tradition of excellence that this school district brings and the opportunities this community provides our students and families. This was an opportunity that I wanted to at least give myself an opportunity to get.
7: Bottom line, a new era has begun in the Northland Pines School District. Well, another one bites the political dust. Milwaukee County Executive David

0: Crowley has ended his bid for the Democratic gubernatorial nomination. Crowley was initially regarded as a serious candidate, but he failed to generate much support among Democratic voters. Previously, Missy Hughes dropped out of the race. It appears the August gubernatorial primary is now a three-way race. Socialist legislator Francesca Hung from Madison, former Lieutenant Governor Mandela Barnes from Milwaukee, and current Lieutenant Governor Sarah Rodriguez from the Milwaukee area. Whomever wins that primary will be on the November ballot. Well, they're not very sociable when it comes to socialism. We ask Rhinelander Republican Representative Rob Swearingen and Northern Wisconsin GOP congressional candidate Jesse Eben about the strong possibility Francesca Hung will be the Dems gubernatorial nominee. Here's Rob.
1: What's the appeal of socialism? I don't understand.
2: I don't understand it either. I don't understand it. The Democratic Party has gone so far left. It just doesn't make any sense anymore. They've forgotten their roots.
1: Well, Robbie, they might take control of the legislature. You know that.
2: Well, that's the fear. And if that happens, God help us for the next couple of years in the state of Wisconsin. So we're pulling for Tom Tiffany to win for governor. And we got to make sure both the Senate and the Assembly remain in the hands of the Republicans.
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5: Heartland weather.
6: It's Friday morning, turning partly sunny out there for today. Look for little to no wind and high temperatures near 82. Partly cloudy tonight, your campfire slope will rise straight up with little to no wind and low temperatures near 60. Mostly sunny on Saturday, there's an outside chance for a few thunderstorms throughout the afternoon. Most of us will stay dry with highs near 85, and then we crank up the heat, low 90s on Sunday, Monday, and Tuesday. For WeatherWatch 12, I'm Chief Meteorologist Jeff Weller on Coyote 93.7.
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1: With Bobby.
2: Tell me something good.
3: Navy vet, 28 years old, living in Pensacola, is recovering after waking up days before his planned funeral.
4: Oh my gosh.
3: What? This isn't even in like Kazakhstan.
5: It's here?
3: It's in Pensacola.
5: Oh my gosh.
4: But like they were planning on unplugging him?
3: So Ethan Purcell had been declared brain dead after doctors found a severe heart infection. His family gathered at the hospital for an honor walk before organ donation was expected to take place. But after life support was removed, his family noticed him responding to commands. His dad says a nurse asked him to stick out his tongue, and he did very slightly. And two nurses then came in, and they were like, that shouldn't happen. The tongue thing shouldn't happen. Like, sometimes your muscles.
4: Yes.
5: Yeah, they twitch or whatever.
3: So then a doctor came in. He did it again. And that we can't. It said, plug him back up. And now he's smiling, laughing, using sign language to follow commands as he's now going into a rehab facility specializing in traumatic brain injuries.
5: That's amazing.
3: His recovery is expected to be a long process, but they're encouraged by the progress he's already made. WEAR-TV.
4: He was on his honor walk.
3: That is why. Wow. You know, when I hear stuff like this from a small town in India, I'm like, yeah, okay. Maybe the healthcare is not the best there, but this is down the road.
5: Yeah. And that's what I was saying. When my dad was dying, they were like, oh, he can't hear you. And I was like, are you sure? And they're like, yeah, we're sure he can't hear you. But you never know.
4: I know.
3: That, like, it gives me chills.
4: It kind of makes me wish I would have asked my dad to stick out his tongue.
5: Right.
3: Okay, well, guys, don't question that if your parents really died now. Both of you are like, I wonder.
4: Well, because if you ever had to unplug somebody.
5: Yeah, dude.
4: I hadn't until my dad. I hadn't, so I wouldn't know. It's like, you don't know till you know, and then now I'm like, oh, shoot.
5: And that's a tough decision.
3: Don't do this to yourself, okay? Ugh. Don't do this to yourself.
5: We should have asked.
3: No, don't do this to yourself.
4: Okay, now we know.
3: Okay, that's what it's all about.
0: That was Tell Me Something Good.
1: Bobby Bones!
0: The Friday Morning Dance Party.
6: Coming up next.
3: John Michael Montgomery, got that. Taylor Swift, got that. Mark Chestnut, got that. We're going old school, dance party. Going to put you in a better mood. I'm going to mix a bunch of music together. That is coming up.

0: story comes to us from Shawnee, Kansas. A woman wanted to do some remodeling in her garden, put some new flowers in. So she gets in the car, drives up to the mall. Mall's closed, gets her shovel out, and digs up all the plants.
1: The plants that were at the mall?
0: The landscaping plants. You know they have flowers outside the mall. She dug them up.
1: Yeah, the ones at the mall, they weren't selling. It was just to make the mall look better.
0: Like, right. She dug them up with a shovel, put them in her car, drove them home.
1: Probably shouldn't do that.
2: No.
0: And only problem is they got her license plate, and they said this is the third time she's done it.
3: Oh wow.
1: Serial mall digger. Okay.
0: I'm Lunchbox. That's your Bonehead Story of the Day.
4: Come on now. Bobby Bones.
1: Hyundai has always moved the future within reach. 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Next starts now. 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
8: Heartland weather. Partly cloudy today with a slight chance for an isolated shower or thunderstorm. We'll see high temperatures in the low 80s. Mostly clear tonight. We'll have areas of dense fog with lows in the low 60s. Partly cloudy on Saturday with another slight chance for an isolated shower or thunderstorm. High temperatures will reach for the mid 80s. For Weather Watch 12, I'm meteorologist Devin Biggs on Coyote 93.7.
9: Fact Friday.
10: Yay! Sting, the singer. Can you name a song?
11: I can't off the top of my head. If you give me a hint, I for sure. Roxanne, dun, dun, dun, dun, Roxanne.
10: Yeah. From the Police, mm-hmm. Yeah. Or Message in a Bottle. Yeah, lot. He's mm-hmm. a lot. He does not own the rights to his name, Sting. The registered owner with the U.S. Patent Office is pro wrestler Sting.
12: Oh, wow.
10: But he lets him use the name anyway.
11: Wow.
12: And Police Sting came first, right?
10: Mm-hmm. And do you know who my favorite wrestler of all time is?
12: Sting.
10: Yep. And do you know who's I've never interviewed that he's on my white whale list, Mount Rushmore of white whales I've never been able to get?
13: Sting.
10: Not the singer, the wrestler.
12: Wow.
10: Yes. Fun fact Friday. Amy, you're up.
11: Well, this is sort of depressing, but also fun. The blue lights on train platforms in Japan have been shown to reduce the chance that someone will jump in front of a speeding train. Mm. They had to do this because people were doing that. And when they changed the lighting, it helped curb suicides.
10: Mm. I'm a big fan of curbing suicides.
12: Same.
14: Yeah.
10: So that's interesting.
12: So the light, like say the yellow light, when people saw that, they were like, just do it. But the blue...
11: They say that blue lighting reduced suicide attempts by 84%, and it's believed the blue registers a calming effect associated with the sky and the sea, which might be soothing to people in distress, according to Psychology Today.
10: Huh. Like I said, you know what I'm a big advocate of.
11: So this is more like...
10: Not having suicide.
12: Yes.
11: So, interesting fact.
10: All right. Lunchbox.
14: Yeah. Antonio Swad... I don't know if that's how you say his last name. S-W-A-D. He created a restaurant, Pizza Patron. He had a pizza restaurant, had a couple chains. Like, you know what? I'm going to start a new restaurant. He started Wingstop.

0: You know, you got there's multiples. So, which one do you want to do? Because if we do them, you got to nail the second or third or fourth one.
1: Okay.
0: Do you know how to do it?
1: Maybe.
0: No, we can't do maybe.
2: You just want to wing it?
3: Just say yes, Amy.
0: Do you know how to do it, Eddie?
2: I think so.
0: Mike?
4: No.
0: Oh, okay.
3: I definitely do.
2: No, you don't.
0: No, you don't.
2: There's no chance.
0: There's okay. No chance. Cool. Okay, well, we can.
2: Come on. Okay. Let her rip.
0: Okay, I'll do the fourth. I'll do one. Eddie, do two. Amy, do three. I'll come back with four.
2: Okay.
0: Okay.

0: don't, I'm going to blow up. My voice is going to blow up.
1: I think you get the idea, though. Yeah, it's pretty close.
0: And yeah, that was the commercial for the Four Tonys, and they did Totino's Pizzas.
1: Yes.
2: Oh. Not Pizza Patrón. I thought that was just like literally Totino. The commercial people came up with that.
0: Oh, no, no.
2: Like a jingle.
0: It's a song, too, back in the day. Little bitty pretty one, I want you not to me. Yeah. Morgan.
3: So Abraham Lincoln is in the Wrestling Hall of Fame. He's 6'4", and he's only had one loss among 300 contestants. And he had a reputation for being a fighter in Illinois.
0: Do you know who he lost to? Sting.
1: Yeah. Your favorite wrestler.
0: My favorite wrestler, yeah. Yeah, I knew he was a wrestler. Pretty crazy.
3: I never knew that.
0: Lunchbox. You already did yours. Good. I never know. I gotta get a plan here on what order we're going in.
2: It's okay. We took a song break.
0: We're doing counterclockwise now. Mm-hmm. I'll do another one. The fake money they used in Rush Hour 2 looked so real that some of the extras took it and tried to spend it. And the Secret Service wound up raiding the prop company that made it, seizing the money and accusing the company of using that as a way to counterfeit money.
2: Wow.
1: Yeah, the prop company gets in trouble for...
0: I think they saw it as a way to make real money.
1: Yeah.
0: And that was their way out. Like, no, we're making this for the movie.
1: Yeah, yeah, yeah.
0: Eddie.
1: Okay, this might be the cutest thing ever. Sea otters, when they sleep at night, they hold hands.
0: Yes. Have you ever seen the videos?
1: No. There's video
0: what?
1: Of them.
0: Not yes, just at so night. Cute. Daytime, too.
2: When they're relaxing.
0: Oh, they're laying on their back, holding the hand, and then they're just, like, spinning in the water.
1: That is too cute because the currents are so strong that, like, they hold hands so they don't separate.
0: Can you name the highest grossing actor of all time? A dollar if you can. Everybody gets one guess. And Amy.
2: The Rock.
0: Lunchbox. You can guess the same person if you want. You'll both just get a dollar.
4: No, no, no, no. Vin Diesel.
0: Morgan.
3: Tom Cruise.
0: Eddie.
1: Tom Hanks.
0: Stan Lee.
4: Who's that?
1: Oh, oh wow. A Marvel.
0: The yeah. creator of all of that because he's in every Marvel movie until he died. He's in every one of them. So his movies made more money than anything else
1: That's
0: combined.
1: Amazing. Fun.

0: Remember the show Catfish on MTV, where they'd trick people online? Well, the creator, the guy who was originally catfished very first, Neve, going to talk with him about the show, about all those crazy things that happened. So we'll talk to Neve from Catfish next. Get your Bobby Bones on.
1: Bobby Bones.
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3: Heartland Weather. Partly cloudy today with a slight chance for an isolated shower or thunderstorm. We'll see high temperatures in the low 80s. Mostly clear tonight. We'll have areas of dense fog with lows in the low 60s. Partly cloudy on Saturday with another slight chance for an isolated shower or thunderstorm. High temperatures will reach for the mid-80s. For White the Watch 12, I'm meteorologist Devin Biggs on Coyote 93.7.
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5: If I say catfish, what do you think of?
4: I think of catfishing people.
5: Yeah.
4: Mm-hmm. I don't think of like fried catfish.
5: You think of getting on the internet and making someone think you're someone you're not.
4: Right. Because of the show on MTV, right? Catfish.
5: Mm-hmm. So did you ever watch the documentary that started the show on MTV?
4: Yeah.
5: And the guy who did the show on MTV was catfished, and they did the whole documentary, and it was him going, oh my God. Did you guys watch the documentary?
6: Oh yeah, that's when it all started.
5: It's crazy. That blew my mind. So the guy's name is Neve, and I was talking with him. So he created the documentary, and then had the show on MTV for like 10 years, and we just talked about catfishers and who he confronted, all this. So this is Neve Schulman, the host of Catfish, the creator of Catfish. Here we go.
7: Bobby Bones. This is the Bobby Bones Show.
5: Did you find in all of the years of the show that most of the catfishing was people being selfish, doing it for their own entertainment or loneliness or trying to get money out of people?
8: Obviously, in the sort of almost 300 episodes that we did, it was a pretty interesting mix of motives. I would say, if I had to guess, most of the people who were catfishing for money would not have agreed to come on the show because they were, you know, sort of scamming people.
5: Yeah.
8: For the most part, the people who would agree to come on the show are the ones who did genuinely create the profile to communicate, make friends, explore some part of their personality or sexuality or identity, and then kind of accidentally stumbled into the relationship, had real feelings, and didn't know kind of how to handle it. But again, that's through the microscope of the show, that's mostly what we saw. Yeah, I think for every episode of the show, I'm sure there's hundreds of people who got catfished by someone who just was trying to get money out of them. We did have a couple episodes like that. We even shockingly got like a Nigerian prince scammer
5: really?
8: to agree to. Yeah, I don't think he FaceTimed with us, but he got on the phone maybe he FaceTimed. Yeah, he did FaceTime, and admit that like he, you know, took the money from this poor guy who was so sweet because he, you know, he lives he's poor. He lives somewhere in Africa, and he's got a girlfriend that he wants to propose to, and he was trying to save enough money for a ring. And so the guy, the sweet guy who got catfished, said, "Hey, I had a ring that I had bought for you that I'll send that you can use to propose." I mean, like, kind of amazing story because he felt bad for the guy, you know?
9: Wow, he still had the empathy, sympathy.
8: Totally.
9: To give the guy that was scamming him a ring to give to his girl.
8: Yeah.
9: Wow. If that were today, they'd have created like a GoFundMe for that dude and he'd have made like $1 million.
8: For the
9: nice guy.
8: There probably was GoFundMe then, but.
9: Yeah. Wow, that's wild.
8: Well, what's the crazy thing is that guy had to remain anonymous-ish because it is illegal in that country. It's a huge issue for a lot of those countries, and they're trying to crack down on it. So it was kind of a big risk for him to even come on the show and admit it.
9: How did you get some of the folks to even come on? Was there a lot of coaxing with some of them?
8: I mean, look, that wasn't my job, really. I obviously did interact with them, and at any point, they could have decided to change their mind and not meet up with us. But I think what made the show unique and successful for as long as it was is that we were really a platform, a safe, empathetic, objective platform for people to hash it out, come clean, reveal themselves, tell

0: tell their secrets, admit to their wrongdoings, and not get excoriated and made fun of, but sort of be heard and listened to. And I think for that reason, people felt comfortable and sort of drawn to the show. Mr. Bobby
1: Bones. Yeah. All right, more with Neve in a second. There's a crazy story of a catfisher and a victim that once he made them meet, they actually fell in love then after he met the person catfishing.
2: Interesting.
1: Yeah, so we got that story coming up in just a second. Let's play this song now.
3: It's

0: So Neve is the guy that did the documentary Catfish, and he got catfished. And then the MTV show for a decade where people were faking like somebody they're not on the internet. And I'd asked him, like, did you ever get the people together? And then they fell in love for real. And so he was talking about that. Here you go. Bobby Bones. This is the Bobby Bones Show. Was there ever an instance where the catfish and the person they were tricking ever actually did fall in love after?
1: Yeah. We had a few minor successes where they kind of agreed to go on some dates. But our one real true, like, love story was we had an episode where a girl was talking to this guy. They had been speaking for a while. They were really into each other. And then we went to meet him, and it turned out he had presented himself as a white guy, and he was actually black. And, you know, just a sort of very nice-looking, average, sort of nerdy black guy who I don't think had really lied about that much other than his appearance. And the girl didn't really care. I guess she was still attracted to him. And they had a kid. And as far as I know, they're married and still together, which is great.
0: So. And that's probably because he didn't lie about everything.
1: Right.
2: Mm. Right.
1: I mean, I'm sure he left out things about his life because it didn't fit with the sort of version he had presented. But that was actually, there was a whole conversation that didn't make the episode that I was kind of bummed about.

0: Because he, the black guy, he did not identify with or associate with his sort of black culture. He felt almost like he was sort of born into the wrong body, which was a really interesting conversation with his family. Like, I think his mom and his sister, who were kind of, I think, a little hurt that they felt like, what's wrong with black culture? What's wrong with our family? Like, why don't you feel like this is the right place for you? And it was very interesting dynamic to kind of sort out. But needless to say, that
1: got
0: worked
1: together.
0: Out.
1: Yeah. Wow. Bobby Bones. Bobby
2: Bones Show. It's a really cool episode. You can go check out Neve from Catfish. It's up on the Bobbycast. It's a podcast you can subscribe to, download to. I guess you don't download to it, but you go to it to download. You can also watch it on Netflix. So it's Neve Shulman from Catfish. It's the Bobbycast. And so check it out. It is fantastic. Come
3: on up. Tell me something good. Yeah.
2: One police officer refused to let more than 100 kids miss out on a special day that they will never forget. Wait until you hear what this police officer did with his own money. Amy has this story next in Tell Me Something Good.
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7: News this hour from Town Hall. I'm John Scott. Back and forth attacks between the U.S. and Iran as Tehran has targeted American allies in the region.
8: Missile alert sirens went off in Bahrain, Kuwait, and Qatar as Iran retaliated. There's no word on if there's any damage in those Gulf countries, but it just shows how everything is escalating, and this interim deal to try to end the war now looks increasingly at risk.
7: Correspondent John Gambrell. An Iranian military drone displayed this week in Coral Gables prompted warnings from lawmakers and national security experts who said Iran's growing relationship with Cuba could pose a threat to the United States. These drones were believed to have been sent to Cuba before the war in Iran began. In health news, some 1,000 cases of a parasitic infection spreading in the Midwest.
9: Cyclospora is a parasite that causes severe diarrhea. It spreads through contaminated food and water, often linked to fresh produce. The largest cyclospora outbreak is in Michigan. Investigations are underway in 28 other states, including Ohio. No deaths have been reported. The CDC says cyclospora is usually not life-threatening and can be treated with antibiotics. Experts say finding the source of the outbreak can be difficult, and it's best to cook vegetables. Cyclospora can really stick to some foods, so washing may not eliminate the risk of infection. I'm Ed Donahue.
7: Sales of previously occupied U.S. homes slowed in June, but a key measure of home prices climbed to an all-time high, adding to prospective homebuyers' affordability challenges. The National Association of Realtors said that existing home sales fell 2.4% last month from May. Sales rose 2.8% compared with June last year, the national median sales price increasing 1.8% to $440,000. More from townhall.com.
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4: We are running the taxi service and running a breakfast shack at Hoday Country Fest, all in support of operational expenses at NATH Frederick Place. NATH Frederick Place is operating the taxi service, so we have rented about 19 carts, golf carts, and we are looking for volunteers to help us out during this event. We are running the carts back and forth from overflow to the main stage, and so we're really excited about this opportunity. Essentially, the taxis are $5 a ride, so folks won't have to walk the mile. All of the operational expenses that we receive from that will go towards income that we receive from that will go towards operational expenses.
5: How is your fundraising going? Didn't you have a fundraising event?
4: We did. We just had the Bill Miller Golf Scramble at Pinewood. We tried a different venue. That went very well. This operation, the homeless shelter here in Rhinelander, it takes about $900 per day to operate. That's insurance, staff, housing, all of the above. So we depend solely on fundraising efforts.
3: Let's talk about another great weekend event in St. Germain. Gina Vogel says it involves bike pedestrian trails in St. Germain.
6: Pedal in the Pines is a bike ride that we do here in St. Germain to raise funds for the St. Germain Silent Trails. We offer 3 different routes on the ride. There's a 35-mile road ride as well as a 9 and 18-mile trail ride. They're designed, regardless of your level of physical fitness, they're designed to fit with whether someone is a hardcore biker that's out there doing 50 miles a day or somebody who's just out for a casual ride. We also offer lunch as part of your registration. You get a t-shirt, you get lunch. The rides are fully supported in terms of we have staff support people out there that are riding along on the ride to make sure that everything is running smoothly. And if you have a breakdown, we have people there that can get you back to the pavilion if need be. One of the things that's new this year is we are offering live music.
3: Hiking and biking are huge in the Northwoods, even though they might not get the hype that snowmobiles and ATVs do. Well, this week we've been talking to Ed Carlson, the new principal of Northland Pines Middle and High School. Ed's been in education for nearly 30 years. He came from the Portage District. Have the kids changed a lot over the years?
7: I think it's changed. I think to try to say it's better or worse, I just think that we've had years of quality teachers. I think we go through changes. I mean, when I first started, cell phones were barely an issue.
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4: Heartland weather. Partly cloudy today with a slight chance for an isolated shower or thunderstorm. We'll see high temperatures in the low 80s. Mostly clear tonight. We'll have areas of dense fog with lows in the low 60s. Partly cloudy on Saturday with another slight chance for an isolated shower or thunderstorm. High temperatures will reach for the mid 80s. For Weather the Watch 12, I'm meteorologist Devin Biggs on Coyote 93.7.
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8: Tell me something good.
9: So funding fell through for an end of summer trip for Greenway Middle School. And the resource officer at the school, Sean Revy, stepped in and personally paid to rent an entire movie theater for 144 students at the school's summer program. They got a private screening of Toy Story 5.
10: Oh, wow. Oh, that's cool.
11: He paid for it with his own money?
9: Yeah, he also covered popcorn, candy, and drinks.
10: Dang.
9: How cool is that?
10: With his own money?
9: Yeah, your school resource officer. A lot of times the kids at the schools are like,
12: Is that the cop?
9: Yeah.
10: With his own money. I'm going to keep saying that.
12: Mm-hmm. My cousin's a school cop. Mm-hmm. Bet he wouldn't do that.
10: With his own money?
9: Apparently, this Officer Revy has a long history of helping local children. Last year, he spent more than $3,000 of his own money to take students to a water park and also runs a nonprofit called Put on the Cape, a Foundation for Hope. I mean, so this is sort of his thing, but...
10: With his own money.
9: With his own money. He stepped in and rented out a movie theater.
10: That's awesome.
12: This guy sounds cool.
9: I know.
10: Great story. That is what it's all about.
6: That was Tell Me Something Good.

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2: Got that one. Bobby Bones.

0: seen in such a long time. I also wanted to tell you, I go to the gym every day, and I laugh out loud when I'm listening to the show. And after two or three days of it, because I go at the same time, so the same people are there, they finally stopped me today and asked me, what am I listening to? So I told them the Bobby Bones Show. Love you. Thank you.
1: That was a very kind voicemail. Thank you for sending that. The John Stamos Bobbycast to me is one of the most fun ones I've done in a long time. Also, because I love Uncle Jesse. And I love Full House, and he was just fun. And so you can watch that. It's on Netflix. 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But yes, thank you for all of that. I really appreciate you sharing that with us. All right, next one.
2: Hey, Bobby. I know this happened a while ago, but how come you didn't have a problem with Lunchbox when he was on stage with the rest of the show, accepting an award as part of the Bobby Bones Show? And he wears a hoodie, but he wears a tuxedo to go on the Price is Right. Price is Right, tuxedo, national award show, a hoodie.
1: Would you like to respond first?
3: Yeah, the tuxedo at Price is Right was to stick out, to be different from the crowd, and a hoodie at an award show. I thought it was a nice hoodie. I got it at Nordstrom, and so no one told me anything otherwise, so I showed up in a hoodie. Like, no one told me that I wasn't supposed to wear a hoodie. It was a nice, it was like a dress hoodie. It wasn't like a
1: last year?
4: No. Or last.
5: Couple years ago.
1: So, we won the CMA, and it did say black tie, and Lunchbox wore a hoodie, and it was a bit, but it was real, but he did wear a hoodie, and I was like, how can you wear a hoodie to a black tie event where everybody else is dressed up? We've moved on beyond that. I didn't know he was going to do that. The tuxedo was my idea that he wore on Price is Right, mm-hmm. because I said, you should wear a tuxedo because nobody else will. So it was not my idea for him to wear a hoodie.
5: And we've been to that award show before. Like, he knows yes. that you wear a nice suit or a yes. tuxedo.
1: I don't want to revisit it, honestly. Yeah. We've done it.
3: I still feel like they should say that in the first line of the email. It's buried in the middle of the email way down there, and you just totally miss it.
4: How did you describe the hoodie?
1: You've also been a lot of times.
4: It was a dress hoodie.
1: It was like
3: it was.
1: It looked like a cow pattern.
4: It looked like an adult coloring book on a
1: sweatshirt. I'm looking at the picture. Everybody is in full tie, suit, jewels, and in the middle, Lunchbox is in a hoodie. I don't want to get back into it.
3: Literally.
1: The purpose was...
3: Nice hoodie.
1: I didn't know what he was wearing there. I gave him advice on what to wear to Price is Right. If I could have given him advice for the CMAs, I would have said anything but a hoodie. That would have been my advice. Even a tuxedo.
3: Question.
1: Yeah.
3: What if Jelly Roll showed up in a hoodie? Would it be a problem?
1: Jelly Roll is an artist and is very famous.
3: Question.
1: You're neither of those.
3: And would that have been, oh, okay, that's cool. Everybody would have said it's cool, right?
1: You're not Jelly Roll.
4: Yeah.
3: So it depends on who it is.
1: That's life.
3: If it's fashion, it's fashion.
1: That's not fashion. That's you.
3: But if Jelly Roll did it, it would be fashion.
1: Because Jelly Roll is an artist, and that is very much. I'm looking at him now. He didn't even wear a hoodie that night.
5: Who?
1: Jelly Roll? He wore a button up, long sleeve. Yeah, it doesn't matter. I don't want to get back into this. But that's all. Thank you for that, sir. Sometimes people, I think they know they're opening a can of worms on us, and they leave a message, and they're just going, let's just see if we get them back into it. Thank you. Call us anytime. We really do appreciate that. 877-77-BOBBY.
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15: Heartland weather. Partly cloudy today with a slight chance for an isolated shower or thunderstorm. We'll see high temperatures in the low 80s. Mostly clear tonight. We'll have areas of dense fog with lows in the low 60s. Partly cloudy on Saturday with another slight chance for an isolated shower or thunderstorm. High temperatures will reach for the mid 80s. For Weather Watch 12, I'm meteorologist Devin Biggs on Coyote 93.7.

0: probably going to go to Jennifer in Tampa, who is looking for some advice. Is that correct, Jennifer?
1: I am. Good morning, studio.
2: Morning.
1: I have a question. So one of my stepchildren got married a few months ago. She did not want to invite my current husband's children. She said that she wasn't that close with them and didn't think that they needed to come.
0: Can I stop you for 1 second? I just need to get my beautiful mind map going here.
3: Mm-hmm.
0: Your stepchild, but your current husband, is he not her dad?
1: No, he's not. I was married first. She was under the age of 5, and we were together for about 10 years. However, we stayed close after we divorced.
0: Thank you.
1: So we are close.
0: Yeah, so got it. I just needed to know that.
1: Yes.
0: A little bit. Did you need to know that?
4: Yes. I did. Sorry. I absolutely did. Yeah.
0: All right, Jennifer, please continue. I'm sorry to interrupt.
1: Yeah. That's okay. So, again, so now I've been with my husband now for almost 11 years, and she got married a few months ago and just wasn't comfortable, even though we all do family things together. Like, the dynamic is the same. You know, I have children with my ex-husband who are her siblings, obviously, and then, you know, my husband now, and nobody gets special treatment. Everybody's treated the same, and she just didn't think that they needed to come. And so I said, well, can I cover the cost? Is it a big deal? That way, you know, it doesn't interfere with your numbers or anything like that. And no, she still didn't want to do it. So it was kind of hurtful.
0: Yep. I can see where that would be hurtful. I like you, Jennifer, and I appreciate you calling and listening. I don't think you're going to like what I'm going to say back. And I hope why you called is you want unbiased opinion, because we don't have a relationship, so I don't have to worry about your feelings. And that's why I go to therapy, because they don't worry about my feelings. They tell me how they feel regardless, because they don't have to live with me. And Jennifer, I'm going to say this to you in that same way, respectfully. It was her wedding. That's it. If she wants somebody there, great. If she doesn't, great. You got to respect it. You can be hurt by it. Both can be true. You can be hurt by it, and she can also say, nope, don't want them at the wedding. Not comfortable with them being there. Maybe they didn't make the cut, whatever the reason. It's her wedding. And so now it is just a bit of a, hopefully, mending process, if that is even needed to be had between her and the other children. They're adults, I'm assuming. But yeah, the other kids. But I have a long-standing statement of, if it is your wedding, you do whatever you want. Invite whomever you want. Don't invite whomever you want. And that's showbiz, baby, because that is your wedding. I do understand why that can be hurtful. I don't think she did anything wrong. So my advice to you is, you don't have to like it. Respect it, because it was her wedding. And hopefully there can be some growth. If you force growth between, you try to force growth, they're going to go the opposite ways. It's magnets. It's two north sides of a magnet being shoved together. They're going to push back. But you could hopefully encourage and nurture. Maybe they have a relationship. And if they don't, that's also okay. You can love them all the same separately. So that would be what I would say to you as respectfully as possible. Amy, you're usually smarter than me at this stuff.
4: No, it just makes me think about a book that I recently
0: ordered. That's why she's smarter. She goes to books.
3: She reads books.
0: She reads books about this stuff. Yep.
4: No, it's a guide to dating, engagement, and marriage after divorce or death of a spouse, and it's called Mix, Don't Blend. And I think a lot of times as the parents, we try to blend our kids up together and make it like, okay, we force a lot. But we, if you look at it as mixing, so everybody, you know, promotes individual growth within the relationships and they get to be who they are. And this is a choice that your former stepdaughter was making about your newest husbands. I get your newest husband. I know y'all have been together 11 years, but still, those are your relationships. You don't have to force their relationship with them.
0: Great point. I would also like to add, as somebody who was a stepkid, so Arkansas Keith was my stepdad for years. And he did not become my stepdad because my mom died. They actually divorced before my mom died. And that's why I would say my former stepdad. But I remain very close with him. I love him. And we text, and he's met Billy. And that's my daughter. And so, but that being said, one of his daughters I was close to whenever him and my mom met. Then one appeared.

0: work. Now you're trying to come in and control the situation so that you can, I assume you wanted your other kids there. So that makes sense.
1: It'd be so nice if everybody was happy, right?
0: But we, at times, even though we want to do that, we have to step back and surrender and know it's not our day.
1: And nobody's probably mad or upset except for you the most, because you're the mom, and that probably hurts your feelings. So,
0: and then those feelings are for you to work through.
1: Yeah, so our advice to you, and I'd say this first, is, hey, you love those people, and that's awesome. And they're lucky to have you loving them. All those kids, I'm not sure how old they are, but all those kids, they're lucky to have you loving and caring for all of them individually. Even your stepdaughter, who's a former stepdaughter, but a stepdaughter, that you're not still officially, that you care that much about her too.
0: Mm-hmm.
1: How lucky is she? Holy crap. So you're probably a good person just from the 6 minutes and 33 seconds on this call. I got a timer here that tells me how long I've been talking to people. But you can't force it, but you shouldn't put the pressure on yourself to force it. And just move along, and everybody can be happy.
2: I appreciate it. I think the confusing part for me was it didn't really make a difference for her. And she invited her father's side of stepchildren.
1: Yeah, you can't keep, keep score. Like, no keeping score.
2: The confusing part.
1: No. Okay, I get it, but no keeping score and hold it against her. It's her wedding. They are very lucky to have you in their life.
0: Mm-hmm.
1: I think we end on that because you care so much it bothers you. They are very lucky to have you in their life. So keep loving them all. Don't force them together. And if they do, they do. If they don't, they don't. And they all still get loved equally by you. Yeah, I feel good about my advice. Sometimes as soon as I hang up, I'm like, I don't know if I like my advice. That one. Now let's play Morgan Wallen. Here is Don't We.

0: been at 10 years old. And also a really cool story about celebrities that do make a wish. Two kind of different things to talk about, but it's really cool, and we'll talk about it next.
1: Bobby Bones!
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17: Heartland weather. Partly cloudy today with a slight chance for an isolated shower or thunderstorm. We'll see high temperatures in the low 80s. Mostly clear tonight We'll have areas of dense fog with lows in the low 60s. Partly cloudy.

0: John Cena has done more make-a-wishes for kids than anybody else. Have you heard that?
1: Yeah.
0: He's a wrestler.
1: I've heard he's like, yeah, the biggest one. He shows up. Kids love seeing him in the hospital.
0: I'd love to see John Cena.
2: That'd be cool.
0: Sometimes I want to go to the hospital just to maybe get a chance to see him. But he's done more than anybody else. And he was on Pete Davidson's podcast on Netflix. And they were talking about it because Pete Davidson's dad died in the 9/11 attacks. Mm-hmm. And so Pete was talking about he got to see everybody. He got to see Undertaker, Derek Jeter. They had set up stuff for him because he was a kid. And so it was a whole conversation about Make-A-Wish. Pete getting to benefit from the organization. Cena benefiting the organization. And it's really good. But if you were 10 years old, I'll give you two. And they say you get to meet anybody you want. Make-A-Wish. Who do you pick at 10 years old?
1: Okay. At 10 years old.
0: I'll go first. I'll give you time to think then.
1: Okay, thank you.
0: I'm picking Mark Grace, the first baseman for the Chicago Cubs, and Sting, the wrestler. At 10, I want to meet them both, please.
1: Mm-hmm. Can I meet all of, like, New Kids on the Block? Or?
0: I think probably you could go if they're doing a show, they come meet you.
1: That'd be pretty cool.
2: What about one? If you had to pick one.
0: That's weird, though. Yeah, I think she gets all New Kids on the Block.
2: Really? Like, not Donnie?
0: If the other three are like, screw Make-A-Wish. Yeah. No.
1: No, they show up and they do a little dance.
2: Okay.
0: You get all New Kids. Bad Eddie.
2: I'd go Donnie for sure.
1: Yeah.
0: No, Jordan. If we're doing that, it's got to be Jordan.
1: I feel like I'd want New Kids on the Block and, like, Julia Roberts or something.
0: It's cool, because... Pretty Woman?
1: Yeah. First time I saw it, I was 9.
0: Yeah, you're fresh then. Yeah. You just learned what a prostitute was.
1: No, I didn't even realize she was a prostitute.
0: Oh.
1: I didn't.
2: That's crazy.
0: She's just cool.
1: My parents took me to the theater because they couldn't find a babysitter, and they would cover my eyes during certain scenes, so I didn't know that stuff was happening. And when she, later when I was an adult, and I realized when she gets on his faxes, and he's like, you're on my fax, and she's like, that's something I've never been on before. And then she pulls a bunch of protection out of her boots. Okay. But I thought it was candy because she's like, do you want red, yellow, green, blue? I'm like,
0: Okay.
1: I didn't know. Yeah, I'm telling you, I didn't know.
0: Yeah. There are kids listening right now, though, and you're going through the things you didn't know. No, they do because you told them. Eddie, you're 10 years old. You get make a wish. Who do you pick?
2: So was Garth? I mean, I think Garth was out when I was 10.
1: Of course. Yes.
2: Yeah, so Garth Brooks would be for sure number one. And then Joe Montana.
0: Have you ever heard Eddie's story about him?
2: No, we don't have to talk about that again.
3: About crushing on the Joe Montana?
0: Eddie has a story where he had a girl that he only liked and was his girlfriend because she looked like Joe Montana.
1: Yeah, I know that. That's
2: my first
1: weird.
2: Kiss.
0: He kissed her because she looked like Joe Montana.
1: Yeah. That's weird.
2: Why?
1: Because
3: it's a dude.
2: Yeah. It didn't matter,
3: Joe Montana's a dude. You were crushing on a dude.
2: I didn't know what to, like, how am I going to fall in love with a girl? And the only thing I could think of was, like, I love Joe Montana. He's my favorite quarterback.
1: Yeah.
2: She kind of looks like him. Makes sense.
0: So yours is Garth and Joe Montana?
2: Yes.
0: Lunchbox?
3: It's easy. Michael Jordan. I mean, the Bulls were absolutely huge. Every kid loved the Chicago Bulls because of Michael Jordan. He was the best basketball player ever. And then the hottest woman in the world at that point, Cindy Crawford. I mean, every poster and magazine had Cindy Crawford and, I mean, that little mole. I mean, greatness.
0: Morgan, different age, obviously, than us.
4: Yeah.
0: So you're a decade behind us. But at 10 years old, who do you pick?
4: I was obsessed with NSYNC, so I think I would have chose Justin Timberlake. I had posters of him on my wall.
0: You get the whole band. Eddie tried to.
2: See?
0: If you want the whole band, or you get to spend more time with Justin.
4: I think at that point, I would have spent more time with Justin.
0: Dang.
4: He was the reason why I listened to NSYNC.
0: Chris, Joey, if you guys are listening, sorry, man.
2: Yeah, man.
0: Okay, who else?
4: Shania Twain.
0: Good one.
2: Yeah,
4: I was obsessed with her as a kid. I mean, growing up, and I still am. So she was always somebody that I just wanted to meet. And I heard her, like, if she could show up at her in her leopard suit, I would have been really happy.
0: Some of you guys have got to meet your Make-A-Wishes. Because Eddie's got to meet Garth.
2: Yep.
0: Your other one was who? Joe Montana?
2: Joe Montana, never met him.
0: We did go meet Steve Young, though.
2: We did, but I mean, Joe Montana, they kind of like, they weren't really friends.
0: Not the same. Morgan, Shania came in.
4: Yep. That was
0: that your
4: one
0: first
4: of my first
0: day?
4: Days.
0: How crazy. Morgan just joins the show.
1: I know. Sure
0: and her Make-A-Wish comes in. What if she was dying and that's how we set it up?
4: I basically was dying.

0: inside that day.
1: You never met yours, right?
2: No, never met either one of them.
3: We met Cindy Crawford.
1: We met Cindy Crawford.
3: We did.
1: Yeah.
3: At Stagecoach.
1: Eddie and I played Stagecoach, and Cindy Crawford was backstage.
0: That's crazy.
1: Just walking around.
2: Question.
3: That was crazy.
1: It was crazy.
2: Like, still in person, does she just look amazing?
3: Yes.
1: Yeah, she's older, obviously.
2: Yes, but she still looks like...
1: strikingly pretty.
3: Like, you see her and you're like, oh, yeah, she used to be a supermodel.
1: I would imagine she's in her 50s now. Not sure Cindy Crawford's age.
4: She's 60.
2: 60,
1: you
2: man.
1: See her and you go, oh, that lady's really pretty, and there's something famous about her. Mm-hmm. I saw Heidi Klum.
0: Yeah, we saw her in Vegas.
1: Yep, and I went, I didn't even know who it was at first because I wasn't told, hey, that's Heidi Klum. It was a different kind of human, like built different.
0: Yeah, like
1: and I said, it was like an art exhibit.
0: A pretty alien.
1: Yep.
3: Yeah.
1: And Heidi Klum's probably, is she 50?
2: Yeah.
1: Because she's not 22.
2: She's like 55,
1: she's like an adult woman.
2: Oh boy.
1: And it was like an art exhibit.
4: 53.
1: Yeah. She was so pretty.
2: Mm-hmm. The other one was Kathy Ireland.
3: Gosh, she was so pretty, dude.
2: It was between her and Cindy, dude.
3: Never. But that was my crush. Like, I didn't, what am I going to do at a Make-A-Wish with Kathy Ireland?
1: Well, Lunchbox Look at 10, her. Sounds like he had a chance, if you ask him.
2: I'm just telling you, dude, at 10 years old, I knew what a hot woman was, and she was it.
1: Well, John Cena, A-plus dude, it sounds like, and it's really a crazy story about Pete Davidson's dad dying.
0: Mm-hmm.
1: But he got to benefit from Make-A-Wish, so yeah. I thought that was a pretty good story, and I'm still surprised I haven't met my guys, Mark Grace or Sting. Because I should be able to just bump
3: into
1: them.
3: You tried?
1: Both.
0: Really?
1: Yeah, nobody. They don't want to talk to me.
0: I thought Mark Grace, like, sent you something.
3: Yeah, it was a video, right?
1: Sort of. I was doing stand-up at a charity event for Andy Roddick, and Andy had contacted him to make my video to come out, like, to introduce me. Oh. And I never knew about it till it played. And then afterward.
0: Yeah, so I guess it's not meeting him.
1: Yeah. Come on, Bobby Bones. And now let's play Parmalee. Here is Cowgirl.

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1: A Navy veteran's family was preparing for his funeral. Then something happened that left doctors and nurses completely stunned. It is incredible. I will tell you about this next in our segment called Tell Me Something Good.
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5: News this hour from Town Hall. I'm John Scott. A video played in a Utah court reveals that the defendant in Charlie Kirk's killing told his roommate he wishes he hadn't done it the day after Kirk was shot in the neck while speaking to a crowd at Utah Valley University. Tyler Robinson is charged with aggravated murder. He's not yet entered a plea in the case. He turned himself in a day after that September 10th shooting of Kirk. Ukrainian drones blasting Russia. Karen Chamas has details.
6: Ukraine has hit more Russian oil facilities as well as setting two oil tankers ablaze in the Sea of Azov. The drone strikes on oil infrastructure across Russia have triggered a fuel crisis with gasoline shortages and fuel rationing in multiple regions. The strikes come a day after President Donald Trump pledged to grant Ukraine a license to manufacture the Patriot air defense systems. A top Ukrainian official, meanwhile, cautioned that it could take a year or more for the country to produce Patriot interceptor missiles. I'm Karen Chamas.
5: News outlets asking a judge to sanction OpenAI in a copyright battle. Lisa Dwyer has the update in this report.
7: The New York Times, the Daily News, and other media outlets are asking a federal judge to impose sanctions on OpenAI, escalating a legal fight over copyright. The newspapers allege the ChatGPT maker is hiding evidence important to what could be a landmark copyright infringement trial over how OpenAI and its business partner Microsoft built their AI technologies using millions of news articles. At issue is whether AI chatbots are unfairly competing as an information source, siphoning off web traffic without doing the journalistic work it took to gather the news. I'm Lisa Dwyer.
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11: 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We are running the carts back and forth

0: stage, and so we're really excited about this opportunity. Essentially, the taxis are $5 a ride. The folks won't have to walk the mile. All of the operational expenses that we receive from that will go towards income that we receive from that will go towards operational expenses.
1: How is your fundraising going? Didn't you have a fundraising event?
0: We did. We just had the Bill Miller Golf Scramble at Pinewood. We tried a different venue. That went very well. This operation, the homeless shelter here in Rhinelander, it takes about $900 per day to operate. That's insurance, staff, housing, all of the above. So we depend solely on fundraising efforts.
1: Let's talk about another great weekend event in St. Germain. Gina Vogel says it involves bike pedestrian trails in St. Germain.
2: Pedal in the Pines is a bike ride that we do here in St. Germain to raise funds for the St. Germain Silent Trails. We offer three different routes on the ride. There's a 35-mile road ride as well as a 9 and 18-mile trail ride. They're designed, regardless of your level of physical fitness, they're designed to fit with whether someone is a hardcore biker that's out there doing 50 miles a day or somebody who's just out for a casual ride. We also offer lunch as part of your registration. You get a t-shirt, you get lunch. The rides are fully supported in terms of we have staff support people out there that are riding along on the ride to make sure that everything is running smoothly. And if you have a breakdown, we have people there that can get you back to the pavilion if need be. One of the things that's new this year is we are offering live music.
1: Hiking and biking are huge in the Northwoods, even though they might not get the hype that snowmobiles and ATVs do. Well, this week we've been talking to Ed Carlson, the new principal of Northland Pines Middle and High School. Ed's been in education for nearly 30 years. He came from the Portage District. Have the kids changed a lot over the years?
3: I think it's changed. I think to try to say it's better or worse, I just think that we've had years of quality teachers. I think we go through changes. I mean, when I first started, cell phones were barely an issue.
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11: Heartland weather. Partly cloudy today with a slight chance for an isolated shower or thunderstorm. We'll see high temperatures in the low 80s. Mostly clear tonight. We'll have areas of dense fog with lows in the low 60s. Partly cloudy on Saturday with another slight chance for an isolated shower or thunderstorm. High temperatures will reach for the mid 80s. For Weather Watch 12, I'm meteorologist Devin Biggs on Coyote 93.7.
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0: Navy vet, 28 years old, living in Pensacola, is recovering after waking up days before his planned funeral.
1: Oh my gosh. What?
0: This isn't even in like Kazakhstan.
2: It's here?
0: It's in Pensacola.
2: Oh my gosh.
1: But like they were planning on unplugging him?
0: So Ethan Purcell had been declared brain dead after doctors found a severe heart infection. His family gathered at the hospital for an honor walk before organ donation was expected to take place. But after life support was removed, his family noticed him responding to commands. His dad says a nurse asked him to stick out his tongue, and he did very slightly. And two nurses then came in, and they were like, that shouldn't happen. The tongue thing shouldn't happen. Like, sometimes your muscles.
1: Yes.
2: Yeah, they twitch or whatever.
0: So then a doctor came in. He did it again. And the, well, we can't. It's like, plug him back up. And now he's smiling, laughing, using sign language to follow commands as he's now going into a rehab facility specializing in traumatic brain injuries.
2: That's amazing.
0: His recovery is expected to be a long process, but they're encouraged by the progress he's already made. WEAR-TV.
1: He was on his honor walk.
0: That is why. Wow. You know, when I hear stuff like this from a small town in India, I'm like, yeah, okay.

0: Okay. Maybe the healthcare is not the best there, but this is down the road.
1: Yeah. And that's what I was saying. When my dad was dying, they were like, oh, he can't hear you. And I was like, are you sure? And they're like, yeah, we're sure he can't hear you. But you never know.
2: I know.
0: That, like, it gives me chills.
2: It kind of makes me wish I would have asked my dad to stick out his tongue.
1: Right.
0: Okay, well, guys, don't question that if your parents really died now. Both of you are like, I wonder.
2: Well, because if you ever had to unplug somebody.
1: Yeah, dude.
2: I hadn't until my dad. I hadn't, so I wouldn't know. It's like, you don't know till you know, and then now I'm like, oh, shoot.
1: And that's a tough decision.
0: Don't do this to yourself, okay? Ugh. Don't do this to yourself.
1: We should have asked.
0: No, don't do this to yourself.
2: Okay, now we know.
0: Okay, that's what it's all about.
3: That was Tell Me Something Good. The Friday Morning Dance Party.
4: Coming up next.
0: John Michael Montgomery, got that. Taylor Swift, got that. Mark Chestnut, got that. We're going old school, the dance party. Gonna put you in a better mood. I'm gonna mix a bunch of music together. That is coming up in the next segment.
3: Bobby Bone.

0: the Bobby Bones Show.
1: That's the Friday morning dance party.
2: Yeah. Coming up next.
3: Easy trivia. The question, what shiny people, or what shiny thing do people wear on their finger when they get married?
4: A ring.
3: Good, good, good. It rhymes with sing. What might a bee do?
5: Sting.
3: Good. What part of a bird helps it fly?
4: A wing.
5: Wing.
3: What do you call a short romance that doesn't get serious?
4: A fling.
3: Good, good, good. Easy trivia. Our favorite segment. Next.
2: Get your Bobby Bones on.
0: Bobby Bones.
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5: Heartland weather.
6: Partly cloudy today with a slight chance for an isolated shower or thunderstorm. We'll see high temperatures in the low 80s. Mostly clear tonight. We'll have areas of dense fog with lows in the low 60s. Partly cloudy on Saturday with another slight chance for an isolated shower or thunderstorm. High temperatures will reach for the mid 80s. For Weather Watch 12, I'm meteorologist Devin Biggs on Coyote 93.7.
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8: Yeah. Easy trivia. The category is Bobby Bones Show. Eddie, what's Lunchbox's real name?
9: Ooh, Daniel.
8: Correct.
9: I watched Price is Right.
8: You saw that at Price is Right?
9: I did, yeah.
8: Amy, what competition did Bobby win in 2018?
10: Dancing with the Stars?
8: Correct. Dang it. 8 years.
9: Crazy.
8: Could have, I don't know.
10: Well, I'm sure it was 18.
8: Lunchbox, what do listeners call themselves when they're fans of the Bobby Bones Show?
11: B-teamers.
8: Correct. Morgan, what's the name of Bobby and Eddie's musical comedy duo?
12: The Raging Idiots.
8: Correct. That category was so easy, no one goes home. But for now on, if you miss it, you'll hear this sound.
13: You've been boned.
8: Eddie's got 4 wins. He's 1 away from the championship.
9: Uh-oh.
8: Here we go. The category is, it rhymes with luck. Eddie, finish the sentence. What the? No, I'm just kidding.
9: I guess I'll say it.
8: Okay. Hey, it rhymes with luck. What word means to suddenly bend your head or body down to avoid something?
9: Duck.
8: Correct. Amy, what do you call a male deer?
12: Buck.
8: Correct. Lunchbox, what sound does a chicken make?
11: Cluck.
8: Correct. Morgan, what large vehicle carries heavy loads?
12: A truck.
8: Correct. Also, Amy's got 2 points this season. Lunchbox has 1. Morgan has 0.
12: Ew.
8: The category is last name Green. What actor, Eddie, from Beverly Hills 90210 played David Silver?
9: And his last name's Green. Oh.
8: What actor from Beverly Hills 90210 played David Silver?
9: What the crap? Is he the guy that's married to Sharna? Oh, I don't know his name. Something Austin Green. David Austin Green.
8: So close. Brian Austin Green.
14: Wow. Oh, my.
8: Down goes Eddie.
13: You've been booed.
8: Wow.
9: But that's the guy, right? Married to Sharna?
8: Yeah.
9: Dang.
8: Wow.
9: It's terrible.
8: I think they're married. I know they have a kid. I'm not sure if they're married. I think they're married.
9: And he was married to Megan Fox?
11: Yeah.
9: That's crazy.
8: Dang. That's the luck of the draw. You got a bad one. Oh, man, that's the hardest one. Amy.
10: It was?
8: Yeah, of the

0: different around here, this kind of girl. Oh, Al Green?
1: No, Riley Green.
2: Yes!
3: You've been booed.
2: Al Green!
0: Well, I wasn't thinking of Riley.
1: There was this girl, dink in her hand.
0: Okay, so Eddie, you knew that one?
2: Of course I did.
0: Okay, well, of course I knew Brian Austin Green.
2: We should have had
1: I did think that one was easier because, I don't know, Riley comes in a lot. But that's on me. I shouldn't have had expectations.
2: That is on you.
1: That's on me. I'm sorry about that.
0: But you didn't have expectations for Eddie to get Brian Austin Green?
1: No, look at that.
2: I didn't watch Beverly Hills Now 2
1: He's kind of a moron. Yeah,
0: you know what I'm saying?
1: Amy's out now, too.
0: Well, I can't believe. I don't know why I was thinking, like older singers. Not someone obvious like Riley.
1: It's called Easy Trivia.
0: I know.
4: Amy, I was on the Al Green train. That's the only one I could think of.
2: Green.
4: I was like, what singer is
0: on
4: Green? What
0: happened to, like, Grandpa's Never Die or whatever?
1: Lunchbox.
4: What's that?
0: That's what Riley's other song.
1: What singer is known for Let's Stay Together?
4: I'll go, oh, man. I guess Al Green.
1: Is that your answer for real? Yeah. Are you kidding? Yes?
4: Yeah.
1: Al Green's correct.
4: Oh. I mean, I have no idea what he sings.
2: So close.
1: Let's stay together.
4: Wow.
1: Morgan, if you missed us, Lunchbox wins, and this was the quickest round ever.
5: I know, but I'm trying to think of other greens, and I don't know that I know any. I'll be
0: honest. So, uh-oh.
1: What singer-rapper is known for songs like Crazy and Forget You?
5: Wait, I'm thinking of, like,
1: what singer rapper?
5: Gnarls Barkley.
1: What singer rapper is known for Crazy and Forget You?
5: CeeLo Green.
1: Correct.
4: Wow, dang
1: he
4: it.
1: Was part of Gnarls Barkley.
5: Okay, I was like, there was too many things happening.
2: Dang.
1: I can't believe both of you lost.
2: I know.
1: That quick. Next up, first grade history. Lunchbox. Mm-hmm. What do we call the people who came to America on the Mayflower?
4: Pilgrims.
1: Correct.
4: Woo!
1: Morgan, what's the name of the ship the pilgrims sailed on?
5: The Mayflower.
1: Correct. What would have been funny is if somebody had missed that one. That was just one of those. Yeah.
0: Mm-hmm.
1: Second grade geometry.
4: Oh God, I failed geometry.
5: Yeah.
1: What 3D shape looks like a box? Lunchbox.
4: A cube.
1: Correct.
4: Man.
1: Morgan, what 3D shape looks like a can?
5: A cylinder.
1: Correct. Now we've done first grade history, second grade geometry. Now we're going to do third grade science.
4: God.
1: Lunchbox, what's the name for animals that only eat plants?
6: Ooh. What do you do if you eat a plant? A human is a vegetarian.
1: What's the name for animals that only eat plants?
6: Let's go herbivore. I'll go with herbivore. That sounds good.
1: Answer?
6: Herbivore.
1: Correct.
6: Whoa!
1: Morgan, speaking of plants, what gas do plants take in from the air? What do plants breathe in?
5: Do they breathe in carbon monoxide? Because then they give us... Shoot, what is... Is it the reverse? Oh my gosh, I'm trying to go back to, like, the little graphs in the science book. What?
1: What gas do plants take from the air?
5: I want to say they take in carbon monoxide, which helps us. Carbon dioxide, carbon monoxide, carbon oxygen. But... Gas from the air.
1: Your answer is?
5: Carbon monoxide.
1: When you said it the first time, me, Eddie, and Amy all had to lower our heads.
5: What is it?
0: I couldn't.
1: You will die from carbon monoxide poisoning.
0: Like
1: carbon dioxide, you were dancing around it, and you said it, but you didn't commit to it.
5: And it was carbon dioxide?
1: Yeah, so we breathe in oxygen and out carbon dioxide. Plants do the opposite.
5: Okay.
2: So you're kind of right.
5: I don't know why I was thinking carbon monoxide. Like, they help breathe it in so we don't take it.
1: You leave
5: it,
1: your car
5: know.
1: Running in your garage, you get carbon dioxide poisoning.
5: There's too many oxides.
1: Hey, Boner.
3: You've been booed.
1: Lunchbox, winner.

0: they stay there, and they stay there.
1: Nice job. He's now got two wins.
0: Just need a little vacay, man.
1: He's now tied for it with Amy.
2: Yep.
1: All right, there you go.
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3: Heartland weather. Partly cloudy today with a slight chance for an isolated shower or thunderstorm. We'll see high temperatures in the low 80s. Mostly clear tonight. We'll have areas of dense fog with lows in the low 60s. Partly cloudy on Saturday with another slight chance for an isolated shower or thunderstorm. High temperatures will reach for the mid 80s. For Weather Watch 12, I'm meteorologist Devin Biggs on Coyote 93.7.

0: Sting, the singer. Can you name a song?
1: I can't off the top of my head. If you give me a hint, I for sure. Roxanne.
0: From the Police. Mm-hmm. Yeah. Or Message in a Bottle. Yeah, a lot. He's a lot. He does not own the rights to his name, Sting. The registered owner with the U.S. Patent Office is pro wrestler Sting.
2: Oh, wow.
0: But he lets him use the name anyway.
1: Wow.
2: And Police Sting came first, right? Mm-hmm.
0: And do you know who my favorite wrestler of all time is?
2: Sting. Yep.
0: And do you know who's I've never interviewed that he's on my white whale list, Mount Rushmore of white whales I've never been able to get?
3: Sting.
0: Not the singer, the wrestler.
2: Wow.
0: Yes. Fun Fact Friday. Amy, you're up.
1: Well, this is sort of depressing, but also fun. The blue lights on train platforms in Japan have been shown to reduce the chance that someone will jump in front of a speeding train. They had to do this because people were doing that. And when they changed the lighting, it helped curb suicides.
0: I'm a big fan of curbing suicides.
2: Same.
4: Yeah.
0: So it's interesting.
2: So the light, like say the yellow light, when people saw that, they were like, just do it. But the blue...
1: They say that blue lighting reduced suicide attempts by 84%, and it's believed the blue registers a calming effect associated with the sky and the sea, which might be soothing to people in distress, according to Psychology Today.
0: Huh. Like I said, you know what I'm a big advocate of.
1: So this is more like...
0: Not having suicides.
2: Yes.
1: So. Interesting fact. Yeah.
0: All right. Lunchbox.
4: Yeah. Antonio Swad... I don't know if that's how you say his last name, S-W-A-D. He created a restaurant, Pizza Patron. He had a pizza restaurant, had a couple chains. Like, you know what? I'm going to start a new restaurant. He started Wingstop, where you just go get wings. And here's the crazy part. He was a vegetarian.
0: Oh, wow.
1: Oh, yeah.
0: So he never got to try his own food.
4: Never tried it. He just did the sauces, and he would bring people over and say, hey, taste this. How does it taste? Is the chicken good? All right, I'm going to go open a wing store. And boom.
2: But you know, the Pizza Patron pizzas were pretty good. Those were in convenience stores, mostly. Remember that?
0: No, do they still? I was big Totino's. Yeah, that and was then the Four Tonys. Do you know, guys know the song from the Four Tonys?
2: Uh-uh.
0: Do you know, there's multiples. So, which one do you want to do? Because if we do them, you got to nail the second or third or fourth one.
1: Okay.
0: Do you know how to do it?
1: Maybe.
0: No, we can't do maybe.
2: You just want to wing it?
4: Just say yes, Amy.
0: Do you know how to do it, Eddie?
2: I think so.
0: Mike?
5: No.
0: Oh, okay.
4: I definitely do.
2: No, you don't.
0: No, you don't.
2: There's no chance.
0: There's no chance. Cool. Okay, well, we can...
2: Come on. Let her rip.

0: I'm gonna blow up. My voice is gonna blow up.
1: I think you get the idea though. Yeah, it's pretty close.
0: And yeah, that was the commercial for the Four Tonys, and they did Totino's Pizzas.
1: Yes.
2: Oh, not I Pizza thought that Patron. Was just like the literally Totino. The commercial people came up with that.
0: Oh no no.
2: Like a jingle.
0: It's a song too back in the day. Little bitty pretty one, won't you lie to me? Yeah. Morgan.
3: So Abraham Lincoln is in the Wrestling Hall of Fame. He's 6'4" and he's only had one loss among 300 contestants. And he had a reputation for being a fighter in Illinois.
0: Do you know who he lost to? Sting.
1: Yeah. Your favorite wrestler.
0: My favorite wrestler. Yeah. Yeah, I knew he was a wrestler. Pretty crazy.
3: I never knew that.
0: Lunchbox. You already did yours. Good. I never know. I gotta get a plan here on what order we're going in.
2: It's okay. We took a song break.
0: We're doing counterclockwise now. I'll do another one. The fake money they used in Rush Hour 2 looked so real that some of the extras took it and tried to spend it. And the Secret Service wound up raiding the prop company that made it, seizing the money and accusing the company of using that as a way to counterfeit money.
2: Wow.
1: Yeah, the prop company gets in trouble for...
0: I think they saw it as a way to make real money.
1: Yeah.
0: And that was their way out. Like, no, we're making this for the movie.
1: Yeah.
0: Eddie.
1: Okay, this might be the cutest thing ever. Sea otters, when they sleep at night, they hold hands.
0: Yes. Have you ever seen the videos?
1: No. There's video
0: what?
1: Of this?
0: Not just they're at so night. Cute. Daytime, too.
2: When they're relaxing.
0: Oh, they're laying on their back, holding the hand, and then they're just, like, spinning in the water.
1: That is too cute because the currents are so strong that, like, they hold hands so they don't separate.
0: Can you name the highest grossing actor of all time? A dollar if you can. Everybody gets one guess. And Amy.
2: The Rock.
0: Lunchbox. You can guess the same person if you want. You'll both just get a dollar.
4: No. Vin Diesel.
0: Morgan.
3: Tom Cruise.
0: Eddie.
1: Tom Hanks.
0: Stan Lee.
4: Who's that?
1: Oh, oh wow. A Marvel.
0: The yeah. creator of all of that because he's in every Marvel movie until he died. He's in every one of them, so his movies made more money than anything else
1: That's
0: combined.
1: Amazing.
5: 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Yay!
6: Coming up. Tell me something good. Yeah.
0: One police officer refused to let more than 100 kids miss out on a special day that they will never forget. Wait until you hear what this police officer did with his own money. Amy has this story next in Tell Me Something Good.
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8: News Hour from Town Hall. I'm John Scott. Several main Democrats are jockeying to replace Graham Plattner as the nominee to take on Republican Senator Susan Collins in November.
9: A lot of uncertainty in both Democrat and Republican circles in Maine as Democrats look to replace Graham Plattner on the ticket now that he's dropped out, and Republicans are left to wonder who Susan Collins will be running against and what their new strategy will be. Collins is trying to win a sixth term in the Senate in a state that voted for Kamala Harris back in 2024. Democrats have until July 27th to declare a new candidate.
8: That's correspondent Laura Winters. Britain's potential next leader canvassing members of Parliament for support, but one candidate in particular appears to be well on his way to becoming the next prime minister.
10: Nominations are opening in a Labour Party election to replace Keir Starmer as Britain's prime minister. Former Greater Manchester Mayor Andy Burnham is expected to be the sole candidate. He needs at least 80 signatures from Labour lawmakers to run, a target he's likely to exceed. Other potential contenders have ruled themselves out, including former Defence Minister Al Carnes. Speaking a week earlier in Manchester, Burnham promised sweeping changes on the domestic front.
11: I am going to break with the more of the same approach that has got us here. I am going to give Britain the circuit breaker it needs.
10: Karen Shamath, London.
8: President Trump's plan to build a triumphal arch that would alter the Washington, D.C. skyline is one initial approval from a key federal agency, the National Capital Planning Commission, voting to approve preliminary site and building plans for the 250-foot arch. The president wants to build on a traffic circle at the end of the Virginia end of Memorial Bridge in Washington. The agency staff recommended preliminary

0: preliminary approval on Thursday. More from townhall.com.
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5: 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Abby Dahl-Lukowski heads NATH.
6: We are running the taxi service and running a breakfast shack at Hoday Country Fest, all in support of operational expenses at NATH Frederick Place. NATH Frederick Place is operating the taxi service, so we have rented about 19 carts, golf carts, and we are looking for volunteers to help us out during this event. We are running the carts back and forth from overflow to the main stage, and so we're really excited about this opportunity. Essentially, the taxis are $5 a ride, so folks won't have to walk the mile. All of the operational expenses that we receive from that will go towards income that we receive from that will go towards operational expenses.
5: How is your fundraising going? Didn't you have a fundraising event?
6: We did. We just had the Bill Miller Golf Scramble at Pinewood. We tried a different venue. That went very well. This operation, the homeless shelter here in Rhinelander, it takes about $900 per day to operate. That's insurance, staff, housing, all of the above. So we depend solely on fundraising efforts.
5: Let's talk about another great weekend event in St. Germain. Gina Vogel says it involves bike pedestrian trails in St. Germain.
7: Pedal in the Pines is a bike ride that we do here in St. Germain to raise funds for the St. Germain Silent Trail. We offer three different routes on the ride. There's a 35-mile road ride as well as a 9 and 18-mile trail ride. They're designed, regardless of your level of physical fitness, they're designed to fit with whether someone is a hardcore biker that's out there doing 50 miles a day or somebody who's just out for a casual ride. We also offer lunch as part of your registration. You get a t-shirt, you get lunch. The rides are fully supported in terms of we have staff support people out there that are riding along on the ride to make sure that everything is running smoothly. And if you have a breakdown, we have people there that can get you back to the pavilion if need be. One of the things that's new this year is we are offering live music.
5: Hiking and biking are huge in the Northwoods, even though they might not get the hype that snowmobiles and ATVs do. Well, this week we've been talking to Ed Carlson, the new principal of Northland Pines Middle and High School. Ed's been in education for nearly 30 years. He came from the Portage District. Have the kids changed a lot over the years?
8: I think it's changed. I think to try to say it's better or worse, I just think that we've had years of quality teachers. I think we go through changes. I mean, when I first started, cell phones were barely an issue.
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5: Heartland weather.
6: Partly cloudy today with a slight chance for an isolated shower or thunderstorm. We'll see high temperatures in the low 80s. Mostly clear tonight. We'll have areas of dense fog with lows in the low 60s. Partly cloudy on Saturday with another slight chance for an isolated shower or thunderstorm. High temperatures will reach for the mid 80s. For Weather Watch 12, I'm meteorologist Devin Biggs on Coyote 93.7.
7: Coyote

0: So funding fell through for an end of summer trip for Greenway Middle School. And the resource officer at the school, Sean Revy, stepped in and personally paid to rent an entire movie theater for 144 students at the school's summer program. They got a private screening of Toy Story 5.
1: Oh, wow. Whoa, that's cool.
2: He paid for it with his own money?
0: Yeah, he also covered popcorn, candy, and drinks.
1: Dang.
0: How cool is that?
1: With his own money.
0: Yeah, your school resource officer. A lot of times the kids at the schools are like,
3: Is that the cop?
0: Yeah.
1: With his own money. I'm going to keep saying that.
3: Mm-hmm. My cousin's a school cop. Mm-hmm. Bet he wouldn't do that.
1: With his own money?
0: Apparently, this Officer Revy has a long history of helping local children. Last year, he spent more than $3,000 of his own money to take students to a water park and also runs a nonprofit called Put on the Cape, a Foundation for Hope. I mean, so this is sort of his thing, but...
1: With his own money.
0: With his own money. He stepped in and rented out a movie theater.
1: That's awesome.
3: This guy sounds cool.
0: I know.
1: Great story. That is what it's all about.
4: That was Tell Me Something Good.

0: This story comes to us from Shawnee, Kansas. A woman wanted to do some remodeling in her garden, put some new flowers in. So she gets in the car, drives up to the mall. Mall's closed, gets her shovel out, and digs up all the plants.
1: The plants that were at the mall?
0: The landscaping plants. You know they have flowers outside the mall. She dug them up.
1: Yeah, the ones at the mall, they weren't selling. It was just to make the mall look better.
0: Like, right. She dug them up with a shovel, put them in her car, drove them home.
1: Probably shouldn't do that.
2: No. Okay.
0: And only problem is they got her license plate, and they said this is the third time she's done it.
3: Oh, wow.
1: Serial mall digger. Okay.
0: I'm Lunchbox. That's your bonehead story of the day.

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3: Rhinelander-based Northwoods Alliance for Temporary Housing, known as NATH, is raising needed funds at Hoday Country Fest. Abby Dahl-Lukowski heads NATH.
4: We are running the taxi service and running a breakfast shack at Hoday Country Fest, all in support of operational expenses at NATH Frederick Place. NATH Frederick Place is operating the taxi service, so we have rented about 19 carts, golf carts, and we are looking for volunteers to help us out during this event. We are running the carts back and forth from overflow to the main stage, and so we're really excited about this opportunity. Essentially, the taxis are $5 a ride, so folks won't have to walk the mile. All of the operational expenses that we receive from that will go towards income that we receive from that will go towards operational expenses.
3: How is your fundraising going? Didn't you have a fundraising event?
4: We did. We just had the Bill Miller Golf Scramble at Pinewood. We tried a different venue. That went very well. This operation, the homeless shelter here in Rhinelander, it takes about $900 per day to operate. That's insurance, staff, housing, all of the above. So we depend solely on fundraising efforts.
3: Let's talk about another great weekend event in St. Germain. Gina Vogel says it involves bike pedestrian trails in St. Germain.
5: Pedal in the Pines is a bike ride that we do here in St. Germain to raise funds for the St. Germain Silent Trails. We offer 3 different routes on the ride. There's a 35-mile road ride as well as a 9 and 18-mile trail ride. They're designed, regardless of your level of physical fitness, they're designed to fit with whether someone is a hardcore biker that's out there doing 50 miles a day or somebody who's just out for a casual ride. We also offer lunch as part of your registration. You get a t-shirt, you get lunch. The rides are fully supported in terms of we have staff support people out there that are riding along on the ride to make sure that everything is running smoothly. And if you have a breakdown, we have people there that can get you back to the pavilion if need be. One of the things that's new this year is we are offering live music.
3: Hiking and biking are huge in the Northwoods, even though they might not get the hype that snowmobiles and ATVs do. Well, this week we've been talking to Ed Carlson, the new principal of Northland Pines Middle and High School. Ed's been in education for nearly 30 years. He came from the Portage District. Have the kids changed a lot over the years?
6: I think it's changed. I think to try to say it's better or worse, I just think that we've had years of quality teachers. I think we go through changes. I mean, when I first started, cell phones were barely

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1: Partly cloudy today with a slight chance for an isolated shower or thunderstorm. We'll see high temperatures in the low 80s. Mostly clear tonight. We'll have areas of dense fog with lows in the low 60s. Partly cloudy on Saturday with another slight chance for an isolated shower or thunderstorm. High temperatures will reach for the mid 80s. For Weather Watch 12, I'm meteorologist Devin Biggs on Coyote 93.7.
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0: Hello, Bobby Bones. Getting married soon. My fiance is a professional writer. Everyone expects his vows to be incredible. And honestly, they will be. The pressure has been getting to me to write because it's not my strength. I ended up using AI to help me organize my thoughts and put my feelings into words. The emotions and stories are all mine, but AI helped with the actual writing. I feel guilty, like I'm cheating. Should I feel bad? Or is it no different than asking a friend for help? Signed, Writer's Block Bride. You should not feel bad, because if you are putting in actual details of your life and writing is not your strength and you are insecure about it, I don't think you should feel bad at all for using a tool. If something is broken at your house, you're like, well, I had to use a wrench instead of my hands. Should I feel bad? No, use a tool. That's a tool. Mm-hmm. So you should not. I'm not going to shame you for even if you went to AI and go, hey, just write me some crap. I'm not going to shame you.
1: Oh, I like that she entered in her actual feelings and stories.
0: I'm just not going to shame anybody for this, especially if it's not your thing and you didn't want to write the vow.
1: Yeah, but that would hurt to if you found that out.
0: Yeah, if you found it out. But no shame from me for this, because you're using it as a tool. That's what I like. Put a bunch of stuff in there. Hey, help me organize this. Help me say what I want to say. Here are the things in our life. And what it's going to do is basically, when I wrote my books, I had an editor. I had a human AI. I would write all this stuff. And you know what they did? They said, okay, well, let's organize it. Let's do this here, here. What if you did this? What if we add this? It's the same thing.
2: Do you feel bad about that?
1: No, because that's the process.
0: Right. Hey, no.
2: Not
0: actually,
2: one bit.
0: I wanted more of it. Made it better. Don't feel bad. You're doing, and don't feel bad about something you're doing at any point if there's goodness in your heart about it. It may not end up well, and you can look back and go, well, reflecting, I would do that differently. But if you have like genuinely goodness in your heart when you do something, you shouldn't feel bad going into it. That's usually my rule of left thumb.
1: Mm-hmm.
0: I got a rule of right thumb too.
1: What's that?
0: Don't feed after dark. Don't get them wet. Oh, that's Gremlins.
1: Okay.
2: The old movie.
0: Yeah, that's the old Gremlins. I got those confused. Yeah. Okay, there you go. Do your thing. Don't feel bad. That's my opinion. I also enjoy AI and use it all the time for

0: troubadour when I'm gone.
1: Come on. Great job, dude. That's awesome.
2: Yeah. The Bobby Bones.
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3: 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Abby Dahl-Lukowski heads NATH.
4: We are running the taxi service and running a breakfast shack at Hoday Country Fest, all in support of operational expenses at NATH Frederick Place. NATH Frederick Place is operating the taxi service, so we have rented about 19 carts, golf carts, and we are looking for volunteers to help us out during this event. We are running the carts back and forth from overflow to the main stage, and so we're really excited about this opportunity. Essentially, the taxis are $5 a ride, so folks won't have to walk the mile. All of the operational expenses that we receive from that will go towards income that we receive from that will go towards operational expenses.
3: How is your fundraising going? Didn't you have a fundraising event?
4: We did. We just had the Bill Miller Golf Scramble at

0: Pinewood. We tried a different venue. That went very well. This operation, the homeless shelter here in Rhinelander, it takes about $900 per day to operate. That's insurance, staff, housing, all of the above. So we depend solely on fundraising efforts.
1: Let's talk about another great weekend event in St. Germain. Gina Vogel says it involves bike pedestrian trails in St. Germain.
2: Pedal in the Pines is a bike ride that we do here in St. Germain to raise funds for the St. Germain Silent Trail. We offer three different routes on the ride. There's a 35-mile road ride as well as a 9 and 18-mile trail ride. They're designed, regardless of your level of physical fitness, they're designed to fit with whether someone is a hardcore biker that's out there doing 50 miles a day or somebody who's just out for a casual ride. We also offer lunch as part of your registration. You get a t-shirt, you get lunch. The rides are fully supported in terms of we have staff support people out there that are riding along on the ride to make sure that everything is running smoothly. And if you have a breakdown, we have people there that can get you back to the pavilion if need be. One of the things that's new this year is we are offering live music.
1: Hiking and biking are huge in the Northwoods, even though they might not get the hype that snowmobiles and ATVs do. Well, this week we've been talking to Ed Carlson, the new principal of Northland Pines Middle and High School. Ed's been in education for nearly 30 years. He came from the Portage District. Have the kids changed a lot over the years?
3: I think it's changed. I think to try to say it's better or worse, I just think that we've had years of quality teachers. I think we go through changes. I mean, when I first started, cell phones were barely an issue.
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16: Partly cloudy today.

0: Today with a slight chance for an isolated shower or thunderstorm. We'll see high temperatures in the low 80s. Mostly clear tonight. We'll have areas of dense fog with lows in the low 60s. Partly cloudy on Saturday with another slight chance for an isolated shower or thunderstorm. High temperatures will reach for the mid-80s. For Weather Watch 12, I'm meteorologist Devin Biggs on Coyote 93.7.
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0: Bobby Bones Show. Eddie's credit card was stolen?
1: No, oh, this is crazy.
0: So is this a scam alert?
1: Yeah, it's a scam alert for sure.
0: So they stole your number or your card?
1: The number.
0: Okay, scam alert. Okay.
1: Here's the thing. I think I know who did it. So how it happened was my wife gets all the alerts of all, like, you know, the charges or whatever. And I got home and she said, hey, did you order like some yoga pants? And I said, no, why would I order yoga pants? Like, no, I did not. Yeah. She's like, okay, did you go to this chicken place and get $90 worth of chicken? I said, no, why would I get $90 worth of chicken? All in the same day, an Asian food place. It was 4 charges in 1 day. So here we go. We got to call the credit card company and cancel our card. Then I started thinking, how could like they get our number? There was one place.
0: Your phone number.
1: No, our credit card number.
0: Okay.
1: There was one place where we gave them our credit card to hold because we're going to do something. It's like I don't even want to be too specific because I'm going to find these people. I'm going to go to their place of business. I'm going to see if they have yoga pants, and I'm going to see if they like this kind of chicken.
0: You're going to see if a person there is eating chicken while wearing yoga pants?
1: Yes.
2: And then
0: that would be the greatest discovery ever.
1: because the purchases were, it started in one part of town and then slowly went to another part of town.
0: Was it a restaurant?
1: No. It's a place that does service for, like, animals.
0: Like a vet?
1: Kind of.
0: So you gave them your card. Did you swipe or did they hold it while you did something?
1: No. Like, they swiped it and they kept it. But, like, if they do that and they have all my information, like, address and everything else, it's got to be them.
0: But they don't even need your address.
1: Okay, well, that's my first question. Like, how do you go to the chicken place and buy $90 worth of chicken without a card?
2: Well, they do it over the phone.
0: You buy it online and you'll pick it up.
2: When that was happening with mine, I realized they were all phone orders.
1: Genius.
2: And so they don't have to physically have the card.
0: All they really need is, and they may have your address though anyway because you're putting
2: or
0: in
2: your
0: information.
2: Zip code.
1: Yeah.
0: Yeah, they need the CVV code, the front code.
1: Yes.
0: And really your billing zip code.
1: Which this place, they photocopied the card.
2: Oh.
0: We have to stop doing that. And I know in this country, we eat at a restaurant. We go, here's our card. Take it to a back room all alone. Do what you want with it. We trust you, even though we've never met you. It's weird. We have to stop doing that. I was eating somewhere the other day. My wife's car's broken down. I walked over to a restaurant and was eating. And they brought out the machine. And I did it right in front of them. That should be the thing.
1: That's what they're doing now. They're bringing the machine out a little bit. Because you can do portable, what do you call those? I don't know. It's like a
0: cube.
1: Cube or whatever. You just tap it.
2: Yeah, like a Chick-fil-A.
1: Makes me feel so much better. But
0: if it will make my life if you go to this place and someone's in yoga pants eating chicken. That'll be the funniest thing that's ever happened in the history of the show.
2: What if coincidentally that person's just wearing yoga pants and eating chicken?
1: I don't know, but like the yoga pants to me, like it's a giveaway. And I know the brand and everything. And the size.
0: You walk up, say, can I see the tag? You make them stand up.
1: And $90 worth of chicken. This is going to be a small person.
0: Thank you, everybody, for listening. 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It's all up there, both part 1 and 2. We do a whole show, do a Tell Me Something Good. Hope you guys have a wonderful day, and we will see you guys Monday. All right, bye, everybody.
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4: Heartland weather. Partly cloudy today with a slight chance for an isolated shower or thunderstorm. We'll see high temperatures in the low 80s. Mostly clear tonight. We'll have areas of dense fog with lows in the low 60s. Partly cloudy on Saturday with another slight chance for an isolated shower or thunderstorm. High temperatures will reach for the mid 80s. For Weather Watch 12, I'm meteorologist Devin Biggs on Coyote 93.7. We'll be right back.

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0: Continuous Hit Country, Coyote 93.7, and Megan Maroney with Beautiful Things. Megan's holding down the top spot on the Media Base country charts this week with that song right there. Garth Brooks kicks off more Continuous Hit Country for your Finally Friday in just a few. 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
1: Cole Swindell right there. It is Single Saturday Night, a little fun Friday sound for you. So Cole and his wife Courtney welcomed their daughter Rainey last August. Now she's crawling around, pulling herself up, not quite standing yet,

0: Cole says fatherhood has really changed him deeply. And even though he's touring and staying busy, his number one priority is Rainey. It's the way it should be, right? Thanks for being here. Rob Banks playing Kenny Chesney, George Strait, and Luke Combs is coming up next.
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5: Heartland weather. Partly cloudy today with a slight chance for an isolated shower or thunderstorm. We'll see high temperatures in the low 80s. Mostly clear tonight. We'll have areas of dense fog with lows in the low 60s. Partly cloudy on Saturday with another slight chance for an isolated shower or thunderstorm. High temperatures will reach for the mid 80s. For Weather Watch 12, I'm meteorologist Devin Biggs on Coyote 93.7. We'll be right back.

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0: The latest from Kenny Chesney on your radio. It is called Carry On, and it went by fast. Kenny Chesney's got one show tonight, and the final show at his Sphere residency out in Las Vegas is coming up tomorrow night. Can't believe that. Maybe he'll add some more shows. I don't know. You can keep posted at KennyChesney.com if you're interested. We'll keep your workday flying with more of your country faves coming up next.
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5: Heartland weather.
6: Partly cloudy today with a slight chance for an isolated shower or thunderstorm. We'll see high temperatures in the low 80s. Mostly clear tonight. We'll have areas of dense fog with lows in the low 60s. Partly cloudy on Saturday with another slight chance for an isolated shower or thunderstorm. High temperatures will reach for the mid 80s. For Weather Watch 12, I'm meteorologist Devin Biggs on Coyote 93.7.

It's a hot track off of her Dandelion album. Ella Langley and Morgan Wallen teaming up for I Can't Love You Anymore. Don't move. We'll keep your Friday flying with more country variety from Scotty McCreary, 90s country on the way from Black.

0: Tomahawk, and Toby Keith. We lost that guy way too soon. It was Toby's birthday on Wednesday, so this was pretty appropriate. The first official Toby Keith Day happened on Wednesday after the Oklahoma governor declared the holiday in honor of the late Toby Keith.
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7: Heartland weather. Partly cloudy today with a slight chance for an isolated shower or thunderstorm. We'll see high

0: Temperature is in the low 80s. Mostly clear tonight. We'll have areas of dense fog with lows in the low 60s. Partly cloudy on Saturday with another slight chance for an isolated shower or thunderstorm. High temperatures will reach for the mid-80s. For Weather Watch 12, I'm meteorologist Devin Biggs on Coyote 93.7.
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0: Continue with the country, Coyote 93.7. Tracy Lawrence, I believe that was Tracy Lawrence, right? Yes, it was, with If the Good Die Young. I'm so smart. Anyways, with that, it's time to play Hilo, sponsored by Custom Covers and Awnings, ASAP Garage Door Repairs, Sportsman Service Center, Maher Water Care, and Sweetwater Spirits and Resort. I've got my caller number 10 on the line with me right now, and who is my caller number 10?
1: Tim.
0: Tim, how are you doing today?
1: Good, you?
0: Glad to hear you're doing good, Tim. I'm doing good myself. Are you ready to play some high-low?
1: I am.
0: All right, Tim. So, how much do you think is in the jackpot? Now, remember, it could be any amount between $1 and $500. And make sure to include the cents in there.
1: Let's go with $332.12.
0: All right, Tim, your guess is $332.12?
1: Yep.
0: Well, Tim, you are too high.
1: Oh.
0: Sorry, Tim.
1: All right.
0: You gave it your all, and that's all that matters.
1: Okay, it is. Thank you.
0: Well, thank you so much for playing, and I hope you have a fantastic rest of your day and a wonderful weekend.
1: All right, you too.
0: Thank you. Bye. All right, and that is how we do it right here on Coyote 93.7, your home for continuous hit country and cold hard cash.
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1: Rhinelander-based Northwoods Alliance for Temporary Housing, known as NATH, is raising needed funds at Hoday Country Fest. Abby Dahl-Lukowski heads NATH.
2: We are running the taxi service and running a breakfast shack at Hoday Country Fest, all in support of operational expenses at NATH Frederick Place. NATH Frederick Place is operating the taxi service, so we have rented about 19 carts, golf carts, and we are looking for volunteers to help us out during this event. We are running the carts back and forth from overflow to the main stage, and so we're really excited about this opportunity. Essentially, the taxis are $5 a ride, so folks won't have to walk the mile. All of the operational expenses that we receive from that will go towards income that we receive from that will go towards operational expenses.
1: How is your fundraising going? Didn't you have a fundraising event?
2: We did. We just had the Bill Miller Golf Scramble at Pinewood. We tried a different venue. That went very well. This operation, the homeless shelter here in Rhinelander, it takes about $900 per day to operate. That's insurance, staff, housing, all of the above. So we depend solely on fundraising efforts.
1: Let's talk about another great weekend event in St. Germain. Gina Vogel says it involves bike pedestrian trails in St. Germain.
3: Pedal in the Pines is a bike ride that we do here in St. Germain to raise funds for the St. Germain Silent Trails. We offer three different routes on the ride. There's a 35-mile road ride as well as a 9 and 18-mile trail ride. They're designed, regardless of your level of physical fitness, they're designed to fit with whether someone is a hardcore biker that's out there doing 50 miles a day or somebody who's just out for a casual ride. We also offer lunch as part of your registration. You get a t-shirt, you get lunch. The rides are fully supported in terms of we have staff support people out there that are riding along on the ride to make sure that everything is running smoothly. And if you have a breakdown, we have people there that can get you back to the pavilion if need be. One of the things that's new this year is we are offering live music.
1: Hiking and biking are huge in the Northwoods, even though they might not get the hype that snowmobiles and ATVs do. Well, this week we've been talking to Ed Carlson, the new principal of Northland Pines Middle and High School. Ed's been in education for nearly 30 years. He came from the Portage District. Have the kids changed a lot over the years?
4: I think it's changed. I think to try to say it's better or worse, I just think that we've had years of quality teachers. I think we go through changes. I mean, when I first started, cell phones were barely an issue.
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11: Heartland weather. Partly cloudy today with a slight chance for an isolated shower or thunderstorm. We'll see high temperatures in the low 80s. Mostly clear tonight. We'll have areas of dense fog with lows in the low 60s. Partly cloudy on Saturday with another slight chance for an isolated shower or thunderstorm. High temperatures will reach for the mid 80s. For Weather Watch 12, I'm meteorologist Devin Biggs on Coyote 93.7.

0: That is Shaboozy and Jelly Roll with an awesome track called Amen. Stay close for more country variety. Kane Brown, Jared Neiman, Alan Jackson coming up in. Alan is now officially retired from touring after his massive farewell show last month at Nissan Stadium in Nashville. What an emotional night. Fireworks, a final walk on stage marking the end of his touring career due to his neurological condition. But there is a live album from that show in the work. It's called Last Call, and it will drop on December 31st.
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7: Heartland weather. Partly cloudy today with a slight chance for an isolated shower or thunderstorm. We'll see high temperatures in the low 80s. Mostly clear tonight. We'll have areas of dense fog with lows in the low 60s. Partly cloudy on Saturday with another slight chance for an isolated shower or thunderstorm. High temperatures will reach for the mid 80s. For Weather Watch 12, I'm meteorologist Devin Biggs on Coyote 93.7.
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There goes Kane Brown and Woman. Chris Cagle is lined up for you. Rodney Atkins and Reba McEntire with more Continuous Hit Country.

0: There goes an all-time favorite from Chris Cagle. It is What Kind of Gone, and I don't want to make you think about your lawn chores over the weekend, but the inventor of the weed eater, George Ballas Sr., actually got his big idea while he was sitting in a car wash watching those spinning brushes go to work. He said he tried fishing line and a tin can on a rotary edger, realized it sliced grass like magic, and launched the weed eater back in 1971. Little fun fact for you.
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6: Heartland weather. Partly cloudy today with a slight chance for an isolated shower or thunderstorm. We'll see high temperatures in the low 80s. Mostly clear tonight. We'll have areas of dense fog with lows in the low 60s. Partly cloudy on Saturday with another slight chance for an isolated shower or thunderstorm. High temperatures will reach for the mid 80s. For Weather Watch 12, I'm meteorologist Devin Biggs on Coyote 93.7.

0: cowgirl.
1: That is Parmalee and Cowgirl right there. You've got it locked on more country variety for your Finally Friday. Blake Shelton, Dwight Yoakam, and Leanne Rimes on the way. And this is kind of cool. California has passed a new law banning streaming services from running ads that are louder than the shows. I know it's happened to you. It happens to me all the time. You're watching something. It's usually one of those infomercial things, and then the volume just like shoots up through the roof, and you got to turn the volume down, and it interrupts the show. Well, this law took effect last week. The same rules that already apply to TV to the streaming world, but it doesn't seem like they've done anything about it on the regular TV. Hopefully, they'll do something with the streaming services so the volume isn't jarring like that, right?
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Continuous Hit Country, Coyote 93.7, and Blake Shelton on your radio. That is Drink on It. Don't move. We've got more Continuous Hit Country headed your way. George Burge and Luke Bryan, Joe Diffie, and a Friday flashback from Phil Vassar. That is coming up for you next. 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
2: Weather. Partly cloudy today with a slight chance for an isolated shower or thunderstorm. We'll see high temperatures in the low 80s. Mostly clear tonight. We'll have areas of dense fog with lows in the low 60s. Partly cloudy on Saturday with another slight chance for an isolated shower or thunderstorm. High temperatures will reach for the mid 80s. For Weather Watch 12, I'm meteorologist Devin Biggs on Coyote 93.7.
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0: There goes George Burge and Luke Bryan. It is Ride, Ride, Ride. Well, you know, it's summertime, and ice cream lovers, this one is for you. A new survey found that the average person eats 11 scoops of ice cream a week during the summer. 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I'm going to ride, ride, ride right on out of here. Thanks for letting me tag along. 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
4: You made it. The early July weekend is here. It's going to feel like it too, with high temperatures well into the 80s. For tonight, partly cloudy. There might be a quick thunder shower out there. Most of us will stay dry. Some dense fog is likely as the air goes calm and low temperatures meet the dew points in the low 60s. Any fog will lift with the Saturday morning sunrise, turning partly cloudy. There is a chance for a rogue shower through the afternoon. Otherwise, look for little to no wind and highs back in the mid-80s. For WeatherWatch 12, I'm Chief Meteorologist Jeff Weller on Coyote 93.7.

0: continue with the country. Coyote 93.7, Morgan Wallen with Don't We. By the way, happy Friday. It's Kendall Rand. I'm very glad that you're hanging out with me this afternoon. We have made it to the end of the week, which means the mood's already a bit better. The coffee tastes a bit stronger, and everyone's suddenly very interested in what time they can leave work. You know, maybe you have plans at the lake, or maybe a cookout with friends, or just a whole weekend of doing absolutely nothing. And you know what? I think that's a great option. That might sound like my weekend, except I gotta clean my house, because I have family coming to visit me in a few weeks. But anyways, whatever your Friday looks like, I have got plenty of country lined up to help you ease into the weekend. So be sure to turn it up, take the scenic route if you have the time to do so, and let's have a bit of fun this afternoon right here on Coyote 93.7.
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7: Heartland weather. You made it. The early July weekend is here. It's going to feel like it too, with high temperatures well into the 80s. For tonight, partly cloudy. There might be a quick thunder shower out there. Most of us will stay dry. Some dense fog is likely as the air goes calm and low temperatures meet the dew points in the low 60s. Any fog will lift with the Saturday morning sunrise, turning partly cloudy. There is a chance for a rogue shower through the afternoon. Otherwise, look for little to no wind and highs back in the mid-80s. For Weather Watch 12, I'm Chief Meteorologist Jeff Weller on Coyote 93.7.
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Continue with Hit Country, Coyote 93.7, Miranda Lambert with Kerosene. Man, that one ought to put a bit of fire into your Friday afternoon, let me tell ya. If your weekend plans could use a good booker, maybe 10 or 20 or 30 or 50, I don't care how many you want. The Friends of the Library at Olson Memorial Library are holding a book sale. You can

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0: continue with the country. Coyote 93.7, Jordan Davis with Turn This Truck Around. Now, that song raises a very important question. What would make you turn your truck around after you already left the house? It maybe forgot your phone? I would. Forgot your wallet? Yeah. Forgot snacks? Yeah, I would turn around. Been there, done that. Anyways, it's Friday afternoon, so hopefully you're wrapping up the work week and heading toward something fun. Maybe that's dinner out, time on the lake, a backyard fire, or just changing into comfy clothes and refusing to move for the rest of the night. Sounds like that's going to be my evening. Anyways, whatever you have planned, I hope it includes good people, good food, and a bit of time to relax.
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7: You made it. The early July weekend is here. It's going to feel like it too, with high temperatures well into the 80s. For tonight, partly cloudy, there might be a quick thundershower out there. Most of us will stay dry. Some dense fog is likely as the air goes calm and low temperatures meet the dew points in the low 60s. Any fog will lift with the Saturday morning sunrise, turning partly cloudy. There is a chance for a rogue shower through the afternoon. Otherwise, look for little to no wind and highs back in the mid-80s. For WeatherWatch 12, I'm Chief Meteorologist Jeff Weller on Coyote 93.7.

0: Continuous Country, Coyote 93.7, Riley Green with Change My Mind. By the way, hello, it's Kendall Ray with you for the 3 o'clock hour, and I got a question for you. What's one thing you swore you'd never like and then completely changed your mind about? For me, it's typically food. I'll admit, I'm a very picky eater. For years, I'll say I don't like something. I'll try it one time. I'll tell myself, all right, we're going to do this. And then I magically like it, and it becomes my next food that I constantly eat. It's crazy, you know? Anyways, whatever you're into this Friday afternoon, thank you very much for hanging out with me. I got some more Continuous Hit Country lined up for you to keep you rolling to the weekend right here on Coyote 93.7.
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6: You made it. The early July weekend is here. It's going to feel like it too, with high temperatures well into the 80s. For tonight, partly cloudy. There might be a quick thunder shower out there. Most of us will stay dry. Some dense fog is likely as the air goes calm and low temperatures meet the dew points in the low 60s. Any fog will lift with the Saturday morning sunrise, turning partly cloudy. There is a chance for a rogue shower through the afternoon. Otherwise, look for little to no wind and highs back in the mid-80s. For WeatherWatch 12, I'm Chief Meteorologist Jeff Weller on Coyote 93.7.

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0: Continuous at Country, Coyote 93.7, Patty Loveless with Timber, I'm Falling in Love. By the way, you are never going to guess what time it is, but in case you can guess and you didn't guess, whatever, I don't even know what I'm trying to say here. Anyways, for that matter, it's time to play Hilo, sponsored by Custom Covers and Awnings, ASAP Garage Door Repairs, Sportsman's Service Center, Maher Water Care, and Sweetwater Spirits and Resort. I've got my caller number 10 on the line with me right now. And who is my caller number 10?
1: Mike.
0: Mike?
1: Yep.
0: Hi, Mike. How are you doing today?
1: Good, how are you?
0: I'm good. Glad to hear you're doing good. Are you ready to play some high-low?
1: Yep.
0: All right, Mike. So, how much do you think is in the jackpot? Now, remember, it could be any amount between $1 and $500. And make sure to include the cents in there.
1: $268.58.
0: All right, Mike, your guess is $268.58?
1: Yep.
0: Well, Mike, you are too low. Sorry, Mike.
1: Hey, thanks.
0: Thank you so much for playing, and you have a fantastic weekend.
1: You too.
0: Thank you. Bye. All right, and that is how we do it right here on Coyote 93.7, your home for continuous hit country and cold hard cash.
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9: Heartland weather. You made it. The early July weekend is here. It's going to feel like it too, with high temperatures well into the 80s. For tonight, partly cloudy. There might be a quick thunder shower out there. Most of us will stay dry. Some dense fog is likely as the air goes calm and low temperatures meet the dew points in the low 60s. Any fog will lift with the Saturday morning sunrise, turning partly cloudy. There is a chance for a rogue shower through the afternoon. Otherwise, look for little to no wind and highs back in the mid-80s. For WeatherWatch 12, I'm Chief Meteorologist Jeff Weller on Coyote 93.7.

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0: Continue with the Country Coyote 93.7 Morgan Wallen with Just In Case. By the way, hello, it's Kendall Ray with you for the 4 o'clock hour. And I got to say, Friday afternoons have a completely different energy. You know, you can almost feel everyone mentally clocking out before they actually clock out. Guilty. Anyways, maybe you're wrapping up at work or heading home, running a few errands, or just trying to figure out what the plan is tonight. And by plan, I mean waiting for someone else in the group chat to make the decision. That's how I roll. Anyways, whatever your Friday looks like, I'm glad that you're spending part of it with me. I got some more continuous hit country on the way to help get you through from the work week into weekend mode without missing a beat right here on Coyote 93.7.
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5: You made it. The early July weekend is here. It's going to feel like it too, with high temperatures well into the 80s. For tonight, partly cloudy, there might be a quick thunder shower out there. Most of us will stay dry. Some dense fog is likely as the air goes calm and low temperatures meet the dew points in the low 60s. Any fog will lift with the Saturday morning sunrise, turning partly cloudy. There is a chance for a rogue shower through the afternoon.

0: Continuous a country, Coyote 93.7, Bailey Zimmerman with Chevy Silverado. Man, that one makes me want to just find a back road, roll the windows down, and just pretend I don't have anywhere to be for the next couple of hours. But unfortunately, the real world keeps sending me reminders. What a shame. Anyways, we are getting close to 5 o'clock, which means the workday is almost in the rearview mirror for a lot of you. Hang in there. You've made it this far. And guess what? I'm also very proud of you. Good work. And coming up at the top of the hour, our good pal Bruce Marcus will have your 5 o'clock news with the latest local headlines and all of that hullabaloo to get you caught up in the evening. I don't know why I worded it that way, but he'll get you caught up on everything happening so you can go into your evening well informed, because it's good to be informed. And you also never know what Bruce has to say, because it's Bruce we're talking about, good old Bruce. But until then, I got some more Continuous Hit Country coming up for you right here on Coyote 93.7.
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1: Rhinelander-based Northwoods Alliance for Temporary Housing, known as NATH, is raising needed funds at Hoday Country Fest. Abby Dahl-Lukowski heads NATH.
2: We are running the taxi service and running a breakfast shack at Hoday Country Fest, all in support of operational expenses at NATH Frederick Place. NATH Frederick Place is operating the taxi service, so we have rented about 19 carts, golf carts, and we are looking for volunteers to help us out during this event. We are running the carts back and forth from overflow to the main stage, and so we're really excited about this opportunity. Essentially, the taxis are $5 a ride, so folks won't have to walk the mile. All of the operational expenses that we receive from that will go towards income that we receive from that will go towards operational expenses.
1: How is your fundraising going? Didn't you have a fundraising event?
2: We did. We just had the Bill Miller Golf Scramble at Pinewood. We tried a different venue. That went very well. This operation, the homeless shelter here in Rhinelander, it takes about $900 per day to operate. That's insurance, staff, housing, all of the above. So we depend solely on fundraising efforts.
1: Let's talk about another great weekend event in St. Germain. Gina Vogel says it involves bike pedestrian trails in St. Germain.
3: Pedal in the Pines is a bike ride that we do here in St. Germain to raise funds for the St. Germain Silent Trails. We offer three different routes on the ride. There's a 35-mile road ride as well as a 9 and 18-mile trail ride. They're designed, regardless of your level of physical fitness, they're designed to fit with whether someone is a hardcore biker that's out there doing 50 miles a day or somebody who's just out for a casual ride. We also offer lunch as part of your registration. You get a t-shirt, you get lunch. The rides are fully supported in terms of we have staff support, people out there that are riding.

0: make sure that everything is running smoothly. And if you have a breakdown, we have people there that can get you back to the pavilion if need be. One of the things that's new this year is we are offering live music.
1: Hiking and biking are huge in the Northwoods, even though they might not get the hype that snowmobiles and ATVs do. Well, this week we've been talking to Ed Carlson, the new principal of Northland Pines Middle and High School. Ed's been in education for nearly 30 years. He came from the Portage District. Have the kids changed a lot over the years?
2: I think it's changed. I think to try to say it's better or worse, I just think that we've had years of quality teachers. I think we go through changes. I mean, when I first started, cell phones were barely an issue.
3: That's your latest news update on Coyote 93.7. 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
5: You made it. The early July weekend is here. It's going to feel like it too, with high temperatures well into the 80s. For tonight, partly cloudy. There might be a quick thunder shower out there. Most of us will stay dry. Some dense fog is likely as the air goes calm and low temperatures meet the dew points in the low 60s. Any fog will lift with the Saturday morning sunrise, turning partly cloudy. There is a chance for a rogue shower through the afternoon. Otherwise, look for little to no wind and highs back in the mid-80s. For WeatherWatch 12, I'm Chief Meteorologist Jeff Weller on Coyote 93.7.

Continuous a country, Coyote 93.7, Kenny Chesney with Carry On. By the way, hello, it's Kendall Ray with you for the 5 o'clock hour, and we have officially made it to Friday evening. You know, at this point, I think the biggest decision, you can tell I'm in Friday mode over here, I think the biggest decision should be what's for dinner and whether you're changing into comfy clothes immediately or pretending you still have productive plans. You know, maybe you're heading to the lake, maybe you're

0: meeting up with friends, maybe you're firing up the grill, or just maybe enjoying the fact that the alarm clock doesn't get a vote tomorrow morning. Yay! But whatever your weekend starts with, I'm very glad that you're spending part of it here with me. I love to spend part of it with you too. I got some more Continuous Hit Country lined up to help you shake off the work week and settle into Friday night right here on Coyote 93.7.
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0: Continuous Hit Country, Coyote 93.7, Carrie Underwood with Last Name. I will tell you right now, that song is a very good reminder that some Friday night stories are best enjoyed as songs and not personal experiences. Ugh. Now, here is something fun for my local artists to check out this month. The Community Church of Boulder Junction is hosting weekly gatherings throughout July from 6 to 7 p.m., giving Christian artists a chance to share their gifts. Artists from Vilas and Oneida counties, if I can read, and beyond, are welcome to take part. So whether you sing, you play an instrument, you write music, or maybe you have another talent you'd love to share, there you go, a good connection opportunity. To schedule a date, feel free to contact Stephen at 715-559-0841. Again, that's 715-559-0841.
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4: You made it. The early July weekend is here. It's going to feel like it too, with high temperatures well into the 80s. For tonight, partly cloudy. There might be a quick thunder shower out there. Most of us will stay dry. Some dense fog is likely as the air goes calm and low temperatures meet the dew points in the low 60s. Any fog will lift with the Saturday morning sunrise, turning partly cloudy. There is a chance for a rogue shower through the afternoon. Otherwise, look for little to no wind and highs back in the mid 80s. For Weather Watch 12, I'm Chief Meteorologist Jeff Weller on Coyote 93.7. 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
2: 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Looks like to me you're feeling kind of crowded. 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

0: continue with a country Coyote 93.7 Hardy with favorite country song. And just like that, that is going to do it for me today. So thank you very much for spending part of your Friday with me. It's been a very, very good Friday, I'll tell you that much. Now, before I head out, make sure you stay connected with us over at coyote937.com. 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And keep up with me on Instagram at Kendall Ray on Air. That is where you'll find station updates, concert information, behind the scenes tomfoolery, I guess you could say, and I don't know. Maybe some other stuff. Whatever. 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I'll see ya on Monday right here on Coyote 93.7. Have a good weekend.
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3: You made it. The early July weekend is here. It's going to feel like it too, with high temperatures well into the 80s. For tonight, partly cloudy, there might be a quick thunder shower out there. Most of us will stay dry. Some dense fog is likely as the air goes calm and low temperatures meet the dew points in the low 60s. Any fog will lift with the Saturday morning sunrise, turning partly cloudy. There is a chance for a rogue shower through the afternoon. Otherwise, look for little to no wind and highs back in the mid-80s. For WeatherWatch 12, I'm Chief Meteorologist Jeff Weller on Coyote 93.7.

0: Thomas Rhett, Jordan Davis, Ain't a Bad Life. It's Chris Randolph. Well, in addition to eating too much and not exercising enough, there's another thing that is secretly causing Americans to gain weight. I'll tell you what research says about that coming up. Maybe you can cut this out. Also, we'll play you some Pam Tillis, Dustin Lynch, Ella Langley, and Morgan Wallen's huge duet, I Can't Love You Anymore. Straight ahead.
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2: 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The Bub Water Trolley, your ride around the Eagle River chain of lakes. 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

0: Hello, Langley. Morgan Wallen. Everybody loving that song, I Can't Love You Anymore. And this is Chris Randolph playing the country music you love. Kenny Chesney, who has his own exhibit now at the Country Music Museum. He's coming up next. I Go Back. We'll also play a Trace Atkins, Chris Young, Cassidy Pope, Think of You. That is a request. I shall play it.
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6: You made it. The early July weekend is here. It's going to feel like it too, with high temperatures well into the 80s. For tonight, partly cloudy, there might be a quick thunder shower out there. Most of us will stay dry. Some dense fog is likely as the air goes calm and low temperatures meet the dew points in the low 60s. Any fog will lift with the Saturday morning sunrise, turning partly cloudy. There is a chance for a rogue shower through the afternoon. Otherwise, look for little to no wind and highs back in the mid-80s. For WeatherWatch 12, I'm Chief Meteorologist Jeff Weller on Coyote 93.7. 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

0: Chris Young, Cassidy Pope, what a song. And this is Chris Randolph here. Garth Brooks coming up next, and he has unveiled plans for his 2026 Blame It All on My Roots Arena Tour, kicking off with a pair of shows in Indianapolis, August the 21st, 22nd. The tour promises to bring back the energy and spectacle of his classic arena performances. He's hinted that these shows will revisit fan-favorite production elements, blending nostalgia with high-octane staging that helped define his legendary live reputation. Now, the tour will also serve a larger creative purpose, forming the basis of a new live project titled Killer Live. Tickets go on sale. Well, they went on sale today. So there you go. There's just more good news for you. Coming up, we'll play Papa Loved Mama.
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